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Tonight's weather forecast calling for showers and thunderstorms at 60% chance. Mostly cloudy skies, low around 75 with southwesterly winds at 3 to 7 miles per hour. New precipitation amounts between a tenth and a quarter of an inch, except higher amounts possible during the thunderstorms. Tomorrow we have a 30% chance of showers and thunderstorms in the afternoon with mostly sunny skies, a high

0: near 93. Heat index values as high as 105. Westerly winds at 7 to 9 miles per hour, gusting as high as 17 miles per hour. So tonight, 60% chance of rain with a low of 75. Tomorrow, 30% chance of showers in the afternoon with a high near 93 and heat index values as high as 105 and gusty winds. And that's a look at your Bass Capital Radio weather.
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I lay there in the sun and felt it caressing my face as I fell asleep and dreamed. I dreamed I was in a Hollywood movie, and that I was the star of the movie. This really blew my mind.

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In her hand was a bottle of wine, in the other a glass. She poured some of the wine from the bottle into the glass and raised it to her lips.

Hi, this is Katie from Putnam St. John's County Farm Bureau Young Farmers and Ranchers, reminding you to join us in advocating for agriculture in our community. 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
1: Tonight's weather forecast calling for showers and thunderstorms at 60% chance. Mostly cloudy skies, low around 75 with southwesterly winds at 3 to 7 miles per hour. New precipitation amounts between a tenth and a quarter of an inch, except higher amounts possible during the thunderstorms. Tomorrow we have a 30% chance of showers and thunderstorms in the afternoon with mostly sunny skies, a high near 93. Heat index values as high as 105. Westerly winds at 7 to 9 miles per hour, gusting as high as 17 miles per hour. So tonight, 60% chance of rain with a low of 75. Tomorrow, 30% chance of showers in the afternoon with a high near 93 and heat index values as high as 105 and gusty winds. And that's a look at your Bass Capital Radio weather.
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0: 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Tonight's weather forecast calling for showers and thunderstorms at 60% chance, mostly cloudy skies, low around 75 with southwesterly winds at 3 to 7 miles per hour. New precipitation amounts between a tenth and a quarter of an inch, except higher amounts possible during the thunderstorms. Tomorrow we have a 30% chance of showers and thunderstorms in the afternoon with mostly sunny skies, a high near 93. Heat index values as high as 105. Westerly winds at 7 to 9 miles per hour, gusting as high as 17 miles per hour. So tonight, 60% chance of rain with a low of 75. Tomorrow, 30% chance of showers in the afternoon with a high near 93 and heat index values as high as 105 and gusty winds. And that's a look at your Bass Capital Radio weather.
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that mama, she got it sticking in the cameraman. And we could have some. And he's up there. What's that? Oh,

Hi, this is Kay Hope from River City Players, reminding you to come and catch a play by the river. 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

tonight's weather forecast, calling for showers and thunderstorms at 60% chance. Mostly cloudy skies, low around 75 with southwesterly winds at 3 to 7 miles per hour. New precipitation amounts between a tenth and a quarter of an inch, except higher amounts possible during the thunderstorms. Tomorrow we have a 30% chance of showers and thunderstorms in the afternoon with mostly sunny skies, a high near 93. Heat index values as high as 105. Westerly winds at 7 to 9 miles per hour, gusting as high as 17 miles per hour. So tonight, 60% chance of rain with a low of 75. Tomorrow, 30% chance of showers in the afternoon with a high near 93 and heat index values as high as 105 and gusty winds. And that's a look at your Bass Capital Radio weather.

0: Tonight's weather forecast calling for showers and thunderstorms at 60% chance. Mostly cloudy skies, low around 75 with southwesterly winds at 3 to 7 miles per hour. New precipitation amounts between a tenth and a quarter of an inch, except higher amounts possible during the thunderstorms. Tomorrow we have a 30% chance of showers and thunderstorms in the afternoon with mostly sunny skies, a high near 93. Heat index values as high as 105. Westerly winds at 7 to 9 miles per hour, gusting as high as 17 miles per hour. So tonight, 60% chance of rain with a low of 75. Tomorrow, 30% chance of showers in the afternoon with a high near 93 and heat index values as high as 105 and gusty winds. And that's a look at your Bass Capital Radio weather. 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Tonight's weather forecast calling for showers and thunderstorms at 60% chance. Mostly cloudy skies, low around 75 with southwesterly winds at 3 to 7 miles per hour. New precipitation amounts between a tenth and a quarter of an inch, except higher amounts possible during the thunderstorms. Tomorrow we have a 30% chance of showers and thunderstorms in the afternoon with mostly sunny skies, a high near 93. Heat index values as high as 105. Westerly winds at 7 to 9 miles per hour, gusting as high as 17 miles per hour. So tonight, 60% chance of rain with a low of 75. Tomorrow, 30% chance of showers in the afternoon with a high near 93 and heat index values as high as 105 and gusty winds. And that's a look at your Bass Capital Radio weather.
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Hi, this is Ed Killebrew from Epicure, reminding you that our volunteers are helping feed the food insecure of Putnam County. 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
1: Tonight's weather forecast calling for showers and thunderstorms at 60% chance. Mostly cloudy skies, low around 75 with southwesterly winds at 3 to 7 miles per hour. New precipitation amounts between a tenth and a quarter of an inch, except higher amounts possible during the thunderstorms. Tomorrow we have a 30% chance of showers and thunderstorms in the afternoon with mostly sunny skies, a high near 93. Heat index values as high as 105. Westerly winds at 7 to 9 miles per hour, gusting as high as 17 miles per hour. So tonight, 60% chance of rain with a low of 75. Tomorrow, 30% chance of showers in the afternoon with a high near 93 and heat index values as high as 105 and gusty winds. And that's a look at your Bass Capital Radio weather.

0: This weather report is being brought to you by Brenda Bridges, the Putnam County Tax Collector, and the Tax Collector's Office. Tonight's weather forecast calling for showers and thunderstorms at 60% chance, mostly cloudy skies, low around 75 with southwesterly winds at 3 to 7 miles per hour. New precipitation amounts between a tenth and a quarter of an inch, except higher amounts possible during the thunderstorms. Tomorrow we have a 30% chance of showers and thunderstorms in the afternoon with mostly sunny skies, a high near 93. Heat index values as high as 105. Westerly winds at 7 to 9 miles per hour, gusting as high as 17 miles per hour. So tonight, 60% chance of rain with a low of 75. Tomorrow, 30% chance of showers in the afternoon with a high near 93 and heat index values as high as 105 and gusty winds. And that's a look at your Bass Capital Radio weather.
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1: Take a look at our overnight weather forecast. Overnight low of 75 degrees with southwesterly winds at 3 to 7 miles per hour. Today, look for a 30% chance of showers and thunderstorms this afternoon with mostly sunny skies, a high near 93. Heat index values as high as 105 and westerly winds at 7 to 9 miles per hour, gusting as high as 17 miles per hour. So overnight low of 75. Today, our high near 93 with heat index values at 105. 30% chance of showers and gusty winds. And that's a look at your Bass Capital Radio weather.

0: I'm for the child who's never been told that he is loved. He is smart. He is worthy. He is talented.
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0: I am for the child and what's in his best interest, because if I am there for him, the less time he will languish in foster care and is more likely to find a safe, permanent home. The child. 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
1: Take a look at our overnight weather forecast. Overnight low of 75 degrees with southwesterly winds at 3 to 7 miles per hour. Today, look for a 30% chance of showers and thunderstorms this afternoon with mostly sunny skies, a high near 93. Heat index values as high as 105 and westerly winds at 7 to 9 miles per hour, gusting as high as 17 miles per hour. So overnight low of 75. Today, our high near 93 with heat index values at 105, 30% chance of showers and gusty winds. And that's a look at your Bass Capital Radio weather.

0: Hi, I'm John Erickson Tata. 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
6: 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I am Mark Blumenthal, the host of the Top 20 Countdown every Saturday morning on this station. 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
1: Take a look at our overnight weather forecast. Overnight low of 75 degrees with southwesterly winds at 3 to 7 miles per hour. Today, look for a 30% chance of showers and thunderstorms this afternoon with mostly sunny skies, a high near 93. Heat index values as high as 105 and westerly winds at 7 to 9 miles per hour, gusting as high as 17 miles per hour. So overnight low of 75. Today, our high near 93 with heat index values at 105, 30% chance of showers and gusty winds. And that's a look at your Bass Capital Radio weather.
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0: Hi, I'm Johnny Ursintada. 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
1: Take a look at our overnight weather forecast. Overnight low of 75 degrees with southwesterly winds at 3 to 7 miles per hour. Today, look for a 30% chance of showers and thunderstorms this afternoon with mostly sunny skies, a high near 93. Heat index values as high as 105 and westerly winds at 7 to 9 miles per hour, gusting as high as 17 miles per hour. So overnight low of 75. Today, our high near 93 with heat index values at 105, 30% chance of showers and gusty winds. And that's a look at your Bass Capital Radio weather.

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6: 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It's also preventable. 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

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Grimes from the Putnam County Department of Public Safety, reminding you to stay safe, stay vigilant, and always be prepared for anything that may come your way, such as wildfires, storms, or any other type of event that may cause you any kind of concern. 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
1: Take a look at our overnight weather forecast. Overnight low of 75 degrees with southwesterly winds at 3 to 7 miles per hour. Today, look for a 30% chance of showers and thunderstorms this afternoon with mostly sunny skies, a high near 93. Heat index values as high as 105 and westerly winds at 7 to 9 miles per hour, gusting as high as 17 miles per hour. So overnight low of 75. Today, our high near 93 with heat index values at 105. 30% chance of showers and gusty winds. And that's a look at your Bass Capital Radio weather.

heart real slow. She's gonna love you tonight now, if you just treat her right now. Oh, squeeze her real gentle, gotta make her feel good. 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If you practice my method just as hard as you can, you're gonna get a reputation as a loving man. And you'll be glad every night that you treated her right.

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Please take time, come visit our wonderful community and see the beauty for yourself. 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
1: Take a look at our overnight weather forecast. Overnight low of 75 degrees with southwesterly winds at 3 to 7 miles per hour. Today, look for a 30% chance of showers and thunderstorms this afternoon with mostly sunny skies, a high near 93. Heat index values as high as 105 and westerly winds at 7 to 9 miles per hour, gusting as high as 17 miles per hour. So overnight low of 75. Today, our high near 93 with heat index values at 105. 30% chance of showers and gusty winds. And that's a look at your Bass Capital Radio weather.

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1: Take a look at our overnight weather forecast. Overnight low of 75 degrees with southwesterly winds at 3 to 7 miles per hour. Today, look for a 30% chance of showers and thunderstorms this afternoon with mostly sunny skies, a high near 93. Heat index values as high as 105 and westerly winds at 7 to 9 miles per hour, gusting as high as 17 miles per hour. So overnight low of 75. Today, our high near 93 with heat index values at 105, 30% chance of showers and gusty winds. And that's a look at your Bass Capital Radio weather.

Good morning. That was Ruby Tuesday by the Rolling Stones. Kind of appropriate since today's Tuesday, the 16th of June. And Mr. Gibb will not be with us for the rest of the week, I found out last night. A little home repair turned into a major home repair. So I'm not looking to see him biddy bop in here at any point in time. I was kind of looking at the what's going on today. It's only one national holiday today. And I alluded to this yesterday, thinking maybe some might appear today from somebody. It's National Fudge Day. Now, my mama made the best fudge I ever ate. It was old-fashioned fudge. She boiled it. It wasn't real thick. It didn't have, you know, marshmallow stuff in it. It didn't have any of that in it. Every now and then she put some pecans in it, but not often. And she poured onto this platter, and we all would stand, there were three of us, we'd all stand there just waiting. Because it had to get hard, it had to cool, it had to get hard, it had to do all that. And we just kept waiting for it, because I mean, it would melt in your mouth. I never could make it. Either don't have the patience or just don't have the knack. I'm not the cook that my sister is. She can make it. She has mama's recipes. Somehow she got custody of those. Time I ask for a recipe, it seems like something gets left out of it. But it says the sugar crystal rule is that true fudge requires boiling. Sugar is served to exactly softball stage, 235 degrees to 240 degrees Fahrenheit, to create the perfect texture. And in Mechanic, I'm not sure that's the right way to pronounce it, Isle, or Cape Cod, you'll watch them cool it on a slab of marble. And they say the white chocolate is the undisputed monarch. I don't know that. Mom's was dark chocolate. I do like white chocolate. There's not much fudge I don't like. Leave the coconut out of it and I'll eat it. But I do like the sea salt caramel varieties. I've got to admit that. I like caramel. That's probably one of my favorite flavors. So that's what today is. That's the national day calendar is National Fudge Day. I'd like to say happy anniversary to my husband. It is our 53rd wedding anniversary today. So I don't plan to get rid of him anytime soon. He promised me on our 50th anniversary when we renewed our vows that we'd do it again in 50 years. Plan on holding him to that promise. My best friend, my best buddy, and companion in crime at times. We went out yesterday just before the rain. It's one of the favorite things that I do. We took the buggy down to the hunting camp, go feed the animals,

And I do the driving when we do that. He lets me drive. I love the buggy. And I think the deer were watching me yesterday because we didn't get back on the main road and they were already in there. They'd done everything but put the signs up, feed please. But the fawns are out eating and they're growing antlers. And they need a little extra food. And I just love the pictures. We watch them on camera. And it's just something I thoroughly enjoy. Never knew anything about hunting until I married him. And then I didn't know anything about hunting until I realized one year when I had three sons and a husband that were gone from September to January every year. And I sat at home every weekend by myself. I learned to hunt. For a long time, I sat in the truck and read a book and was told to be quiet because I was making too much noise. That's the family joke with the boys and their dad. But Bill can hear a dog and know exactly what dog it is, unlike any man I know. Everybody else is going, what dogs? What, he said, you don't hear the dogs? No, and he does, and he can tell you what dog it is running. I have never been able to do that. I had one dog that I could tell when she was running, and a little beagle named Dixie. She'd get herself in trouble because she couldn't find a deer to run. She'd go find a blue fox and run it into the hole. And we knew where the hole was, and we'd just stand there waiting to catch her. She was a little thing. She wasn't, you know, far off the ground. But I've enjoyed the dogs we've had over the years and get attached to every one of them. Got one right now that name is Y. I don't name these my son. They're my son's dogs. They just live at my house. One's name is Bam Bam, and his sister's name is Pebbles. Now you can figure that one out. And also Minnie and Mouse. I don't know which one's which. But Bam Bam, when I open that pen to feed him at night, he sticks his head in my face and wants to be loved on. I mean, I have to stand there and scratch him and pet his head and talk to him and love on him and do all that. And then he's ready to go eat. But he is the sweetest thing. And we've always had, there's not one dog down there I have one that, it's not that she's not sweet, she's an escape artist. And she'll go over the top of my head. So I don't spend a lot of time loving on her because I can't leave the door open that long. Because she'll all of a sudden take off and go over the top of my head. So Lily doesn't get out much. Except during hunting season. We run them a lot during hunting season. They get to do that. But I like being in the woods. And I had really kind of planned to take the day off and go do that with my husband today until Mr. Gibb had problems. So I may do that one day when George comes back. I like spending the day with my husband. You know, I like going to the woods. I don't care if he's doing business. I'll just sit in the truck and read a book. I just like being in the woods. So that's life. Anyway, not for me. I have no idea who's coming in today. Don't know. Nobody bothered to tell me. Steve might come back in. He might not. I don't know. I don't know how long the voice will hold. I told Gibb, I said, you picked a week where I have a froggy voice. So we're going to play some music, and I'll come back in a little bit as soon as I get something hot down my throat and drink my tea, and I'll come back, and we'll start talking about what happened in history, what birthdays that I've got that I actually know who they are. Not a lot, but there's some fairly good history stuff in here today, so we'll do that in a little bit. But in the meantime, we've got the Pretenders in here, and they got brass in pockets.

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1: There are six future president or former number one hits in his countdown, led by a song that had been number one by another act in England who would have a number one record in this country later that summer. Hello, everyone. I am Mark Blumenthal, the host

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0: to radio my husband's truck yesterday, and I finally said, I think he's got my playlist from yesterday or from today, because everything I heard I'd played that morning, I went, I think he's got my playlist. Brother Steve's with us. He's going to help me out some.
1: And, good morning.
0: Good morning. It's always a pleasure to have you come in and keep me up in the world of sports, because I don't understand soccer at all. I know that there's a ball and they can't touch it with their hands.
1: Correct.
0: That's all. That's the sum total. It's like soccer, hockey. I know there's a puck and it has to get by that guy that after they knocked his teeth out. So that's all I know about it.
1: That's a little violent.
0: To me, hockey's the most violent sport outside boxing. But I don't watch soccer, so I don't know.
1: Soccer's pretty physical. Lacrosse is pretty physical.
0: Never seen a lacrosse game. I've seen kids carrying stick, and I knew it was lacrosse, but I've never seen a game. Nope. What's the closest sport to it? Soccer?
1: Lacrosse?
0: Yeah. What would it be?
1: Actually, probably hockey.
0: Okay.
1: It's probably hockey on grass.
0: Okay. Where did it come from?
1: Lacrosse?
0: Mm-hmm.
1: Canada.
0: Okay. So
1: actually, it used to be the national sport of Canada.
0: Hockey came from Canada also?
1: Yeah. Hockey is now the national sport.
0: No, but that's where it started, was Canada.
1: Yes.
0: Okay. So they did that, and they did lacrosse. Golf mm-hmm. started in Scotland.
1: Scotland.
0: And football started here. Baseball started.
1: American football American. Started. Baseball started
0: Baseball
1: here.
0: Started here. And it's no longer the number one game in the United States. The only thing I heard on the World Games yesterday, and I may even have this wrong because I really wasn't paying attention, that Argentina had the best looking team. That's all I heard about it.
1: What best looking? You're physics, talking about physics, looks? Or
0: looks.
1: Are you talking
0: no,
1: about
0: looks. Some woman was talking about knows about as much about it as I do.
1: Oh, okay. Argentina is actually the favorites. They're ranked number one in the world, so they're one of the favorites. The big news from yesterday was the favorite, which is Spain. Spain played to a 0-0 or 0-0 tie with Cape Verde.
0: All right.
1: Cape Verde is an island.
0: Okay, I was going to ask you where it was.
1: So in terms of differential between populations...
0: None to a lot.
1: That game was pitted a nation with one of the largest populations against a nation with one of the smallest
0: population. And they all had to be going crazy in both countries.
1: Oh, yeah. It was a great game. It really was a great game. And the goalie for Cape Verde was, he did everything but stand on his head.
0: That's because he was bouncing a ball off of that.
1: So, no, it was just a great game. Actually, a lot of the games yesterday were great. They were all ties at the end of the game. So,
0: how does that break into brackets then? Or do they not break into brackets?
1: So, if you win, right, you pick up 3 points.
0: Okay.
1: If you lose, you get a point. No. You get 3 points, no points. If you tie, you both get a point.
0: Okay. So you could go into the finals with everybody with ties and everybody have the same score.
1: Right. So everybody's in a bracket. Like, they're in A pool, B pool, I think all the way up to G pool.
0: See, I understand baseball brackets. Baseball is the only game that I truly understand because Bill taught me to score it.
1: Oh, there you go.
0: So I can do the pitch counts. I can, you know, I can do all that and I understand it all. Football, he was on the field on the chain gang. I sat in the stands by myself, and all I did was make sure the right jerseys got up every time. I had a quarterback and a center that at the same time, same last name, drove Ron Dennis crazy because it was player with the ball, player passing the ball. And it finally got, he just thought, you know, with it, and it's Buck. It's got, Andy just passed the ball to Buck, and we'll go from there. And I think Kyle played tight end. I'm not sure. I just watched numbers. I know very little about it.
1: That's called a football mama.
0: Yeah, that's all it was, football mama. And then I learned about cheerleading when I had a granddaughter that played, well, it was a cheerleader. I have to admit, and this sounds terrible, because I'll support, go out and support anything my kids are doing. And I have a granddaughter now, and if she wants cheer, I'll be there. I know. I was thrilled when Riley did her last game, because we were done for a while. That was the last one I had here. Now we go to Texas to watch our went to watch him play one game, because Papa wanted to see him play. He's 12. He's 6'2", 6'3".
1: At 12?
0: At 12. He was a size 13 shoe, and he weighs about 200 pounds.
1: Okay.
0: The coaches are just drooling in Texas. And because they start recruiting them in elementary school.
1: Oh, yeah.
0: And this year, he's the first time he gets to play JV. So we'll see. But they won Super Bowl. Their travel team won the Super Bowl. Now, most of the listeners know that my brother-in-law played professional football. Scott was the punter for the Arizona Cardinals, so he did a lot of punting. They didn't do much else. And he was Pro Bowl. I told Nolan, I said, call your Uncle Scott. Send him the picture and say, you got one of these? And Scott just died laughing when he found out about it, because Nolan had a Super Bowl ring. He didn't. So we had that little family rivalry, but I am anxious to see the two of them together. Scott is only 4 years older than our oldest son. He was four when we got married. No, two when we got married. And so there's 4 years between our son and Bill's youngest brother. So it's going to be fun to have. They'll all be together in July. So we'll have a good time.
1: Bring a lot of food.
0: I always wanted a refrigerator that had a clear door, because they'd stand, and if you've got boys, you know what I'm talking about. They stand in, every 15 minutes, they go back to the refrigerator to see what's magically appeared that wasn't there 15 minutes ago. So, and you raised a couple of boys, so you know.
1: I do.
0: And it was a gallon of milk, a loaf of bread, a jar of peanut butter, and a box of cereal daily. Just daily. So, my middle one got here and said, what's to eat, and he's still eating.
1: Yep.
0: So it doesn't change a whole lot. They just bring more home. Just bring more home. So, all right. Let's see. Who we got coming up? We got the animals coming up, but Don't Bring Me Down. And I think Chris Christopherson's going to follow them. Maybe a little Joe Cocker after that. If I can find the keyboard.

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1: NBC News Radio, I'm Tammy Trujillo. President Trump says the U.S. and Iran have digitally signed an agreement that he's calling a very powerful document. At the G7 summit in France on Monday, Trump said an official signing ceremony will take place in Geneva on Friday with Vice President J.D. Vance. The agreement allows for the reopening of the Strait of Hormuz and creates a 60-day window to strike a long-term deal that curbs Iran's nuclear ambitions. Another big primary day is coming up on Tuesday in Georgia, Alabama, Oklahoma, and Washington, D.C. President Trump's political muscle will be tested, including in Georgia's Senate race, where he gave a last-minute endorsement to GOP Congressman Mike Collins over former football coach Derek Dooley in their primary runoff. UFC President and CEO Dana White's ruling out hosting another event like Sunday's Freedom 250 Experience. The UFC covered the $60 million price tag attached to the event and ultimately lost money in footing the bill. Tammy Trujillo, NBC News Radio.
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3: World Cup fever completely taken over South Florida. Sold out crowd of over 60,000 fans packed Miami Stadium for an historic night of soccer. On the pitch, a heavily favored Uruguay team narrowly avoided an opening round disaster, battling back, tying Saudi Arabia 1-1. While local police report zero major arrests or incidents, the massive influx of international fans did cause major gridlock on the roads. South America remains winless at the Cup so far. The final two South American teams to debut look to break this winless streak. Argentina plays Algeria tonight, with Inter Miami's Lionel Messi set to start, and Colombia faces Uzbekistan tomorrow night. Uruguay returns to Miami Stadium Sunday, Father's Day at 6 to take on Cape Verde. A Titusville 16-year-old accused of raping and murdering his stepsister on a Carnival cruise ship is now in custody of U.S. Marshals. Timothy Hudson turned himself in after a federal judge revoked his pretrial release, writing that the crime, quote, suggests a level of psychopathy and lack of remorse that raises concerns Hudson could snap at any time. Desperate parents have a way to help police help them.
4: Nearly a half million children are reported missing every year in the United States, and when every minute counts, police need all the information they can get about a child.
5: Fingerprints, DNA materials, photographs, all kinds of information that would help law enforcement be able to put families together.
4: 400,000 National Child Identification Program kits are now available for free to Miami-Dade, Broward, Palm Beach, and Collier County. LifeNet for Family CEO Denise Brown says parents don't submit the information so there aren't any privacy concerns. Eric Rodriguez, Miami.
3: And the countdown's on for reality TV fans. The final two episodes of Netflix's hit survival series Outlast the Jungle officially drop tomorrow morning at 3. Local watch parties are trending across the Tampa Bay area to see if Ruskin's own alligator wrestler Pharaoh Gales can survive the Panamanian wilderness and claim his share of the $1 million grand prize. With Florida's News, I'm Natalie Rodriguez.
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8: Don't you love just being in a place of peace? Hey, this is Pastor Terry, and here's some grace for your journey. The older I get, the more I love that word peace. Now, when I was younger, it didn't really matter too much. I sort of loved chaos. I loved activity. I bet you did too, right? You love being active and moving around. But the older I've gotten, the more peace matters. But understand that the gospel of Jesus Christ, the truth of the gospel, brings division. For the people who accept the gospel and are really changed by it, they're united together in a peaceful coexistence, or at least they can be. But there's always going to be people who oppose the gospel and the work of God in your life and in your church's life. Listen to what the Bible says in Acts. But the people of the city, where all of these signs and wonders and wonderful things were being done, were divided. Some sided with the Jews and some with the apostles. If there was division with the apostles, there's going to be division with us. So let's elevate above it. Let's pray, trust God, and find unbelievable grace for our journey.
9: All right, I guess that's me. I was trying to read up on something. We all know it's hurricane season, and the hurricane planes are going up today. Hurricane group. There is a disturbance that I know about because my kids live out there in Texas, between Texas and Mexico. It could become the first storm. So they're going to fly the hurricane guys into it today to see if there's any structure to it, to see what they've got. But a lot of rain in that area, and it is northwest Gulf of America. It's a low pressure located near Texas-Mexico border, continues to produce large and disorganized showers and thunderstorms. The system could reemerge over the northwest Gulf of America today, and that's what they're watching for if it gets out over the Gulf. And see what they do. But Texas, parts of Louisiana and Mississippi should prepare for periods of intense rain over the next several days. My son's just thrilled about that because yesterday we got flood warnings. I get weather alerts out there too. Why? Don't know. Didn't sign up for them, but I get them. And our Amanda, who works in downtown, was getting flood warnings alerts. And I don't know how low they are out there. So I don't know, but that's the first, it seems like it's going to be the first storm of the year. So it's disturbance number one, and we'll see if it increases, and just kind of keep an eye on it, because anytime anything gets out in the Gulf, you never know what it's going to do. It becomes its own little world, and it goes where it wants to go, not where anybody else wants it to go, just where it wants to go. And I grew up on the Gulf side of state, and my husband grew up on the east side of the state, and we look at hurricanes totally different. You know, we batten down the hatches, put up water, fill the tub, fill the washing machine, everything with water. We did all that, and he's from St. Augustine, which they get very little. They don't get a lot of hurricanes because they're in a cove. It just seems to bypass them. And he go, oh, hurricane? Okay. And we got plenty of gas. We got, you know, he makes sure we have what we need. But I still get this gut feeling because of going through the hurricanes on the west coast of Florida as a child. So it's just life in general in Florida. I'd rather have a hurricane come at me than a tornado. I can figure out the hurricanes coming in enough time to go make some plans. I was trying to find some birthdays, and I'm going to be real honest with you. Some of them I can't pronounce, and I'm not even going to try. But Jack Albertson, and I will be honest with you and tell you that I never saw this movie, who played the role as Grandpa in Willy Wonka of the Chocolate Factory, would have had a birthday today. Born June 16th, 1907. We lost him in 1981. I never watched that movie. Just, yeah. I had boys. They weren't interested in that, you know. And so I never watched it. There are several things that I've never watched that people think is just sacrilegious. Irving Penn, born in 1917, considered to be one of the greatest fashion photographers of the 20th century. Lost him in 2009. And then Katharine Graham was born in 1917. We lost her in 2001. Was a publisher who approved the Watergate scandal to be printed in the Washington Post. For those of you who don't remember that, that was a lot of fun. And then Bobby Ryland, born June 16th, 1920, became the first black American to play professional tennis. In later years, he coached some of the world's best players. And I would pronounce some of the names if I could pronounce them. There's no sense. He did Serena Williams. He did coach her. I can pronounce that one. Bruce Foxworth, Leslie Allen, and Renee Blount, Blount, B-L-O-U-N-T. So, you know, we had that. Let's see. George and Marsh are both really good with names. I am not. I need, you know, Smith, Jones, Brown, you know, something like that. Geronimo was born on this day. That's interesting. And 1829, died in 1909. I didn't realize he lived that long. He was captured and forced onto a reservation. Became famous among non-Americans by displaying him at various fairs and exhibits. Let's just face it, the Indians were not treated right. And if you don't know that, you got a problem. I wish I had known my mother's father. He died long before I was born. He was lost at sea. But he was a trapper and a hunter in South Florida, and he hunted with the Seminoles. I would love to have been able to talk to him someday. I'll get to do that. All right, historical events. I mean, I got pages of stuff in here today. Well, some of it's National Fudge Day. It goes back to that. And they had the gall to put pictures of different fudge in here. That's not even nice because I'm waiting to see if anybody brings any in. IBM was founded on this day in 1911. And then, all right, I'm going to fess up. I grew up on Coca-Cola, but I prefer Royal Crown if I can find it. RC Colas. Not the other stuff, RC Colas. But Pepsi Company was formed on this day in 1903. They registered the trademark for Pepsi-Cola. And I learned the other day that the word Coke, somebody in the office had just a really nice, fancy handwriting, and it was a sample of his handwriting, and it's never changed. They've used it forever. First roller coaster opened in New York on the Coney Island. I'm not a roller coaster person. I'm really not. I can get sick watching them. And the first land patent was granted to Thomas Purchase and his brother. The Plymouth Company granted a land patent to Thomas Purchase and his brother, the first of its kind in the region. It was used to build a trading post and fishing operation. Oh, this is one I need, Steve. It's near Brunswick, Maine. If he comes back over, I'll ask him to pronounce it because I'm not even going to attempt it. In 1858, Abraham Lincoln delivers his infamous House Divided speech. He gave a lot of good speeches, and because he was a Republican, Florida wouldn't let him on the ballot the first time. It's just some really interesting if you read about him on some stuff. Ronald Reagan in 1981 presented Congressional Medal of Honor to Ken Taylor, Canada's former ambassador to Iran. He helped six Americans escape from Iran during the hostage crisis. From 79 to 81, first foreign citizen to be awarded this honor. So, you know, we all don't agree politically. That's just a fact of life, you know, and we just need to be a country. I almost wish we could get rid of parties. I really do. I get so tired of the name calling on both sides and all of that. And just because you're a Democrat doesn't mean you're Satan, and just because you're a Republican doesn't mean you're Satan. I'm tired of hearing all that garbage. Somebody said the other day, well, what happens if your Facebook gets hacked? I said, they're going to laugh because you'll find a lot of dog stuff and cats. And I got rid of all the political pages off mine because I didn't want it. I got tired of hearing the nastiness. And there's no reason to be nasty. There's no reason to think one group's better than the other group. All right, that's the end of my speech for the day. I'm trying to see if there's anything else right here real quick, or if I want to save some of this for a little bit later, because I am going to give you some music. I about didn't make it through Swap Shop yesterday with my voice, so I'm going to take a little extra time off the air and let y'all have music. I'll be right here. I'm not going anywhere. And for the gentleman that called and wanted a song that I do not have, I thought George was going to be back tomorrow, and I was going to sick George on it. But he won't be back till next week, so that's just the way it is. And I've got the note, and I'll hand it to him. All right. Don't forget, it's going to be extremely hot today. 95 is the high, but the heat index is what's getting you. It's at 103. If you have neighbors, please check on them. Elderly neighbors, especially, to make sure they have fans at least. If their air conditioning is not running or they don't have one. Not everybody has an air conditioner. We still spend a lot of time on the front porch, even in the heat. Now, I didn't yesterday because they were mowing around us and it was just noisy, so I went in the house. But we still have enough breeze, and we're under oak trees at our house. So we have enough breeze, and I like being out. I'm cooped up all day long, so I'm ready to get outside when I get home. But I don't take the heat well. I'm a redhead. Well, it's not so red anymore, but you know, I am a natural redhead. I don't do a lot of bright midday sun. But we did get rain here at the studio. We had a half inch at the studio, and let me find it again. East Palatka had 1.5. I was over there, I believe it. We got home just before the bottom fell out, and I got everything put up. But we need the rain, and we don't need the rain. We need the rain so we don't have the fires. The timber industry is going, please don't rain, please don't rain. They're cutting timber they haven't been able to get to in years because it's been too wet to get to. That needs to be cut. People say, oh, you're cutting a tree down. Tree is a very renewable resource. If you replant what you cut, it's great. If you don't replant it, it's your own fault that you're losing them. So if you cut it down, unless you're building a house right there, plant them back. Even if you go by shade trees that you like and you're not planting what was there, just go plant something back. Put some trees back on. I like trees. I got a big oak tree that I look at every morning out one window and one out the other window. And trees are God's gift to us to watch and to enjoy. All right. I'm trying to look up here to see what we got coming up. We have Ronnie Dyson with One Man Band. And after that, what do we have? Joe, he didn't let me play on the computer much anymore. I've got other things to do. Mighty Joe with Shocking Blue will be coming up. I don't know the song. A lot of these I don't know anymore. So then we got some advertisers we need to say thank you to. And remember, when you're out shopping for Father's Day, which is on Sunday, and it's also the first full day of summer, shop local.

0: 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We prefer you listen to ours. I'm not going to tell you why. But if you like country, you want to listen to country. If you like rock and roll, you want to listen to us. And we play 55 to about 85 in rock and roll. We might pick up a little bit newer. Now, Mark's show in the mornings on Saturdays, he does some newer music than we do. So, but we have a lot of great sponsors in this for us, and we've had some of them for a lot of years. And we do appreciate them, and we're hoping that you try to use their services and keep your business local.
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0: I can't decide if we've got a guest or not. Have a guest. They pulled in. They're either at the wrong radio station or decided to go get a cup of coffee or no, they're going to see if they can't park straighter. They look pretty good coming in. We have new parking signs outside, so they're trying to, I think, get in straight. Lots of luck because we have problems getting in straight. I need to call a stump grinder. There's an old palm stump out there that really needs to go bye-bye. So I need to call and get that done. Mary talked to you about Palatka Natural Gas a minute ago. If you have access to a natural gas line that goes by your house and you're not using gas appliances, you're wasting a pile of money on electricity. I have a gas water heater, a gas dryer, a gas stove, and we heat with gas. You couldn't take my water heater. You'd have to fight me for my water heater or my dryer. I might be able to go back to electric stove. I don't want to. I will not go back to wood heat or kerosene heat, which is what that house had in it. So I love my gas appliances. go talk to them. That gas water heater is instant. It comes on as you call for it. You're not heating water all day long. So really look into that. They're really great people to work with. All right. I think somebody's going to come in. I'm not sure who, and I can't figure out what side of the steps they're going to come up on, so I can't see them. I'm going to have to go unlock the door. How about we could reach out and see if we can't touch a star with Terry Stafford?

little Johnny Angel there. I was sitting here listening. I wasn't even paying attention to that, thinking how much sweeter the times were when that was popular. We are so innocent compared to what they are today. Kids know way too much stuff today. And I blame a lot of that on satellite. You know, it used to be after, you didn't see certain things till after 9 o'clock at night because the kids went to bed. Well, when they started putting satellite receivers in, they're, you know, 2 o'clock in the morning, they're watching stuff from the east coast, west coast, and because of the time changes, different things that are not appropriate for younger children were on because the time zones were just different. So I'm sorry, I'm nostalgic, and I miss the sweet times of the 50s and 60s when I grew up, and we didn't know everything that went on, and don't need to know everything that goes on in the world. I don't know what Mary's doing over there, but boy, she's loud this morning. So we're going to play the Electric Light Orchestra, Living Thing.

It's J.J. Jackson, but it's all right. We got Penny Lane by the Beatles coming up. The roadways are all clear at this point. We still have a fire over in St. Johns County that's under investigation. But I don't see anything else on the roadways. Slight chance of showers today coming in the afternoon. Or, you know, rain between 1 and 2. Okay, we're used to that. But if you're going to have thunderstorms, they're going to be after 2 o'clock. They're only looking for about a 30% chance of those showers. Winds will come out of the

west, 5 to 11 miles per hour, but the heat index is going to stay at 103. That's what the air feels like. Actual temperature will be about 95. So, and if you have family, Texas, Louisiana, Mexico, they're looking at the first storm of the year coming off of that area into the Gulf. And they're going to fly the hurricane hunters into it this afternoon or at some point today to see if there's any circulation or anything in it that makes them think it's going to be turn into anything else. Because it is that time of the year. Want to remind you that Sunday is the first full day of summer, summer solstice. But it's also Father's Day. So think about your dads. If you still have your dad, go give him a big hug and a kiss, because I sure would like to be able to do that for mine. Day before my dad, we died very unexpectedly. We were all out at the house together cleaning the yard because there'd been a storm. And they lived in Keystone, so we were all out there cleaning. And one of the last things I remember is Dad riding the kids around in the trailer behind the tractor. And they were just giggling and having the best time. So if your dad's still with you, make sure you call him, give him a hug if you can get to him, and tell him you love him because he's the only one you got. And goes for stepdad. Goes to whoever dad, the dad that's dad to you, you don't have to be blood to be dad or mom. You just have to love. And some of you are fortunate to have two of them that love you. That's even better. That's twice the love. But don't forget, Father's Day, we do encourage you to shop local. You're going to hear that from more and more from me because I was downtown the other day and I didn't get a chance to stop in because I was trying to scoot from one end to the other end. Saw some new little boutiques downtown I didn't know about. So we've got some things down there. Take your time and go downtown and see what's happening. All right, we're going to head down Penny Lane right now with the Beatles. Penny.

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2: NBC News Radio, I'm Michael Kastner. President Trump is speaking out on the new deal with Iran. He told reporters a short time ago it guarantees Iran will not develop or buy a nuclear weapon. He announced the deal as he met with world leaders at the G7 summit in France early Monday. Vice President J.D. Vance also spoke about things on Fox News Monday. The deal has not

0: been released by the White House yet, but reports say it'll open up the Strait of Hormuz and allow for a 60-day window for the U.S. and Iran to strike a long-term deal. Primaries are being held today in Georgia, Alabama, Oklahoma, and Washington, D.C. The president's political muscle is being tested, including in Georgia's Senate race. This week's top 10 songs on the Billboard Hot 100 are out now. I Knew It, I Knew You by Taylor Swift is number one, marking its first time at the top since its release. Michael Kastner, NBC News Radio.
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2: It's Florida versus TikTok.
3: The state is filing a civil lawsuit against TikTok for deceiving parents about its safety and failure to comply with Florida's under 16 social media law. Attorney General James Uthmeyer says the app must be fixed.
4: Deceiving parents, under Florida law, I have tools to protect our consumers from deceptive advertising, deceptive practices that deceive parents from the real harms that are out there for kids.
3: Platform and allows those 14 and 15 to do it without parental consent. TikTok has not yet responded. Wendy Grossman, Miami.
2: Florida's two U.S. senators and several other current and former elected officials denouncing plans by rapper Kanye West to hold two concerts in Tampa. Senator Ashley Moody says the Tampa Sports Authority made a mistake in agreeing to host the rapper known for anti-Semitic statements.
5: And when you have a taxpayer-funded body that is prioritizing hate and anti-Semitism, they have a lot of explaining to do.
2: They spoke at the Florida Holocaust Museum in St. Petersburg. The sports authority says it's free speech. A cat testing positive for rabies after attacking at least five people and a puppy north of Lakeland. The Polk Sheriff's Office says the stray cat was one of many being fed by 31-year-old Angelica Perez, who faces several charges. There could be a high-octane debate as Miami-Dade County commissioners decide today what to do about the Port Miami Fuel Yard. Condo developers bought the land for $180 million. Mayor Daniela Levine Cava vetoed a deal to buy it for $400 million. She says the county could use eminent domain. Commissioners expected to debate the issue today. The first of seven World Cup games in Miami, a draw, Saudi Arabia and Uruguay playing to 1-1 last night at Miami Stadium. With Florida's News, I'm Gordon Bird.
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9: A slight chance of showers between 1 and 2 p.m., then a chance of showers with thunderstorms after 2 p.m., mostly sunny and hot with a high near 95. Heat index values as high as 103. West winds 5 to 11 miles per hour with gusts as high as 17 miles per hour. Chance of rain today is 30%, and that's your weather for the Bass Capital area.
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1: Good morning.
2: Good morning.
1: And the sun's out.
2: And the sun's out, but it's not cool like it's been.
1: It wouldn't. At 5, it wasn't bad.
2: Well, it's gotten. But well, usually when I come down, you know.
1: The mug has started by the time you come in.
2: Well, no, but usually it's.
1: We still got a little breeze, morning, but I'm not even seeing a piece of moss move out there.
2: I don't consider that a good sign.
1: That's my weather indicators when I can see the moss moving on the trees.
2: We use only the latest and most technological
1: degree, but disturbance number one is coming off the coast of Texas and Mexico. They're sending the hurricane hunters into it today to see if there's any formation.
2: Oh, my goodness.
1: Because they're looking for it to affect Texas, Louisiana, Mexico possibly, and I lost the other state. I don't think it's Alabama, Mississippi. So, because
2: well,
1: right on the coast. It's right on the coast.
2: You saw they're having they had issues yesterday with another aftershock for Hurricane down in the...
1: You mean the earthquake?
2: Earthquake, yeah.
1: Thank you. I was going to say, we had a hurricane. I missed that one.
2: No. You got me. You got you flummoxed me when you said that.
1: No, and see, I haven't felt any of it.
2: Well, me either, but this was like further down. But that's... We don't usually have these kind of aftershocks. It was like...
1: Too much concrete.
2: Well, you know, there are people who will totally agree with you. You also need to have, you probably noticed if you were in Flagler and St. John's, I think they both got it, maybe a little bit in Hastings. We had, sounded like it was going to be a real storm last night.
1: We got a half an inch hit the station. They got an inch and a half in East Palatka.
2: Whoa.
1: We got a pop at the house, and I think it took one of my satellite boxes out.
2: Oh, gosh.
1: So I'll be on the telephone with Dish today going, Joey doesn't work.
2: I was going to say, let me guess who you'll be talking to.
1: Yeah, I'll be talking to them when I get home because you have to stand in front of it and do all this garbage. But I have to admit, not having the TV, we sleep with the television on.
2: Mm-hmm.
1: Wasn't on at all last night because it wasn't on.
2: It wasn't on.
1: But it's a great nightlight.
2: Well, I kept noticing people posting online about, you know, what's going on because people were losing.
1: Well, we didn't lose power, but I mean, if she had been in the room, she'd have been in my lap.
2: Oh, yeah?
1: Because I guarantee wherever she was, she went straight up because the next thing I look up and she's laying on my feet. And she wasn't there just a minute earlier. And Bill was in the shower when it hit. He got right on out of there.
2: What a smart feller.
1: You remember being told, don't take a shower in a thunderstorm?
2: Yes.
1: We were always told don't do that.
2: I was going to say, I thought that was a...
1: But, you know, that's back when we had metal pipes. Now we all have PVC pipes.
2: Oh, that's true. I hadn't thought of that for the...
1: But, you know, the weather's going to kind of improve. It's going to be hot, but the rain chances... we're at 30% today. We're at 20 tomorrow. 50 on Thursday. 40 on Friday. And I didn't print Saturday out because I couldn't get the print. I couldn't get the print on... this page.
2: Oh, okay.
1: And you know me, I only print one page.
2: Well, that's
1: what,
2: true.
1: What goes on is what you get. Tomorrow you get the next page. But but it's summertime in Florida. This is just Florida summer weather.
2: I was going to say, folks, if you're new to the area.
1: If you're new to the area, go get a wool blanket, wet it, and throw it over your head. Welcome to Florida. Because that's about the way it feels. And Sunday, Father's Day,
2: yes.
1: Is the first official day of summer.
2: Oh, okay. So,
1: you know, we all think it's May 31st, but it's not.
2: It's not. A little quick thing on wanted to mention over in St. Augustine. We were talking yesterday about how the entire school board in Putnam County drew no opposition. So... this is very unusual.
1: It is. I, in all honesty, I'm going to give them 2 years before I say much about it.
2: Okay, folks, it's a promise. I'll make her write it down. However, it's for some of the

0: races over, and we'll talk more about this tomorrow because we guess somebody we want you to hear, get to know a little better. Over in St. Augustine, the city of St. Augustine, Cynthia Garris is unopposed for the mayor. It looks as if she will go in December. She will be the city's first black mayor. She's not the first woman. It's a 5-member commission. Mm-hmm. She is a city commissioner now for District 4. Nancy Sykes Klein has said, Mayor Nancy Sykes Klein had already said she wasn't going to seek another term. Vice Mayor Barbara Blonder was expected to seek the seat. She eventually withdrew. So now Vicki Oakes, who's a St. Johns County Supervisor of Elections, said this makes Garris, she's considered elected, so her race won't appear on the ballot. Early voting starts in August. Garris is has been in local government for, I think, like 23 years. So she's not new to the street, which is important. I think right now St. Augustine is going through an awful lot of changes, and in some ways it almost has looked like some of the leadership has just thrown up their hands and said whatever the state wants.
1: That's unfortunate the way I feel about it, that they don't.
0: So
1: that love for the city went to the love to Department of Transportation because they had a bigger pocket.
0: Was that where it went? I knew it
1: was. Look, I'm very biased about it. I'll admit it, that St. Augustine is near and dear. And one, it's the first vacation I ever remember as a child. Two,
0: really? Okay.
1: My husband's from St. Augustine.
0: Well, yeah, okay.
1: So I have a little connection to it. And I'm trying to find a list of the mayors of St. Augustine, how far it goes back. It goes back to 1821.
0: Really?
1: I just can't find the list of the names.
0: Wow. But anyway, this is, it's a very odd election year. I mean, the
1: people that I thought would have a line run against them has nobody, and those that I thought would be fine have got a line.
0: Right. So, anyway, it is interesting to see that that's the start of it. We, like I said, we're going to talk more. But we want you to meet someone right now who you probably have heard on it with us a couple of times.
1: Come on down, folks. I already got the mic on, so I wouldn't forget to turn it on.
0: Oh, I'm so proud of
1: you.
0: I tend to let
1: them get started and go, oh, let me turn the mic on.
0: We have with us this morning Angel Duke, who is from Crescent City, and has the coolest shirt on.
1: I like the hat.
0: Well, I'm torn between the two.
1: The shirt's pretty too, but she walked in, the first thing I saw was a hat.
2: The hat is because of bad hair day.
1: Oh, we know that. If you want to take a picture, come on around this way.
0: Yeah.
1: I think he wants to take a picture, and I want to get the front side of her, not the back side of her.
0: Well, that looks nice, but you know, yeah, so you get the back side.
1: We let y'all take pictures on this side. Just come right here.
3: Okay.
4: I'll give you my mic area. Up here comes Mary with her camera. So, not to be outdone, because we want to get up on the webpage.
0: Yeah, there you go. You didn't know you were going to do multimedia here, did you?
2: I certainly did not.
1: but
2: it's good.
1: Bend your head down. Bend your head down. Ooh, look at the stitching on that.
0: I know. Is that neat?
1: Ooh.
2: Thank you. She may
1: not leave with that one.
0: Be careful. She's.
2: Are you going to hijack me?
1: Impossible. I can't run very fast today, though. So what are we going to talk about?
2: Today, we'll talk about Juneteenth.
1: Mm-hmm.
2: And the information that's out about Juneteenth is just so exciting. But as you travel around, you read more, you do more research, you find more information about Juneteenth, actually. And Juneteenth is for the abolishment of slavery in 1865, as you might know. However, when

0: I talk to people about freedom. I think of my life and the things that I've gone through, and many have. It's about bringing people together because other people become free also, I think, because they now feel free to mingle with us, especially back in that era. The freedom to be yourself is the freedom to be with anyone you want to be with. And that's what Juneteenth means to me. And that's the life I try to live in uniting communities like the community in Crescent City where I live.
1: If people would learn to take whatever cut glasses they have on that show color and just see everybody the same, life would be so much better.
0: Wouldn't it?
1: Yes, it
2: Certainly.
1: would.
2: It would. It
0: Yes.
2: would. In Crescent City, I cannot believe this. This is their 14th annual Juneteenth festival. It is coming up this Friday. And yes, folks, this Friday is Juneteenth.
0: It's the
2: So,
0: official day,
2: okay.
1: And it's a holiday,
2: And it
1: but
2: is a holiday.
1: the banks will be closed, so plan ahead.
2: Yeah, that's right.
0: Yes.
2: And government offices, I think.
0: Government offices, banks,
1: It's a federal
0: schools.
1: holiday, isn't it?
0: Excuse me?
1: It's a federal
0: It's
1: holiday, isn't it?
2: yeah, that's what we were talking about.
0: President Trump
1: Made it a
0: made it
1: federal
0: possible
1: holiday.
0: four years ago now.
1: His first term. His first term.
0: Yes.
2: Yeah, okay. But,
0: Yeah, 4 years ago.
2: but anyway, so y'all are doing a this is really a pretty neat, you've got a lot planned. So tell us a
0: A
2: little bit
0: lot.
2: about, it's going to be, as I said, Friday at Eva Lion Park.
0: Yes, ma'am.
2: Okay.
0: Yeah. Firstly, if you look at the theme, we can't see it on radio, but you can see it. It says, "Give peace a chance."
1: Amen.
0: And if you look at the flyer, it has a peace dove.
1: And we all need that.
0: And it has people in the center of that representing different cultures from around the world. So that is the theme. And that the morning will be with speakers and things of that nature. But the afternoon is when everything blows up. We have live gospel bands, live jazz bands. We have everyday music, if you want to call that, for the younger generation. We have speakers, food, very diverse foods, desserts, authentic, as I mentioned. And one would be a red velvet cake because you know when the slaves were freed and they celebrated, they had red drinks like Kool-Aid. Last year I had strawberry soda. They have pastries, of course. Ribs, barbecue ribs was
1: What's
0: what?
1: life without barbecue ribs?
0: Oh, what was what?
1: What's life without barbecue ribs?
0: Oh my God, Jesus Christ. So those are the kinds of ethnic dishes that we have, but we also have the ordinaire American foods, food trucks,
1: Hamburgers, hot dogs.
0: hot dogs, and
1: Yeah.
0: some kids will be out there. And we are now trying to involve the kids in teaching them entrepreneurship. So they too will have a booth to sell things that they would like to sell. And one young lady told me 3 years ago, her mother's lights were going to be turned off. So what she did, she gathered her friends and they sold all kinds of like homemade cookies and whatever. And she said, "Miss Angel, I made enough money. I paid my mom's light bill." You
1: That's
0: see,
1: super.
0: that's what we want to instill in
2: Oh,
0: our
2: very
0: youth.
2: good. Yeah.
0: Yeah, so again, free to do what you want and to try at least. But beyond that, we have one of our commissioners, Commissioner DeVito, I ask if she would assist and have all the churches in Crescent City that has a bell to ring the bell at 12 noon on Friday.
1: That'll sound fantastic.
0: Isn't that awesome?
1: I like hearing the church bells ring.
0: Yeah, that alone is good,
1: That
0: isn't
1: alone, I liked
0: it?
1: it when I'm out and about and I happen to be out sometime at lunchtime and I'll hear the local bells ringing. And I like, there's nothing better than a church bell.
0: Yeah, I heard one yesterday evening. I think it's around 5:30, 6 o'clock.
1: Probably six. Usually it's the top of
0: So
1: the
0: I was
1: hour.
0: sitting on my front porch. I didn't want to move. I was glued. What a feeling. So that gives you an overview of what we are doing and how long we've been doing it.

0: One year we had forgotten service members, and Miss Corinne Brown, when she was active, she gave each one of them a congressional certificate. They had never received anything from World War II to Vietnam.
1: We have a lot of people that came back from Vietnam that got no recognition at all.
2: Yeah.
1: Yes. Not treated very well.
0: We recognize them in Crescent City, those who were around. And I tell you, some of the much older gentlemen, we went to their home to talk to them, to let them know that they had been selected for this distinguished award. And they will hug you, and they will hold on. They said, "We've never received anything, Miss Angel. You've done a wonderful thing for all of the veterans, and you can't help but feel it when you hug them." And I thank God that several passed shortly after having received the medal.
1: Yeah, we talk about the losing World War II generation as fast as we're losing them. We're losing Vietnam also as fast.
0: Absolutely.
1: Because the things that, like, for different reasons, they were exposed to so many different chemicals there that they weren't
0: Agent Orange?
1: Yeah.
2: Oh, my, yes.
0: Yeah. Mm-hmm. So we brought it from World War II to current, which was the Vietnam. At that time. I don't think Desert Storm was that much involved.
1: At that point,
0: yeah. Yes.
1: Mm-hmm. It's hard to believe that. I think my class was the one of the few classes. I graduated in 1970. They signed the peace accord in 73. We didn't lose anybody from our class in Vietnam.
0: That's really amazing.
1: It's absolutely amazing that we lost nobody.
0: Wow.
1: So
0: really amazing.
1: Because we were in the I was in Orange Park, which was military.
0: Okay.
1: That was military. The military housing and a lot of that from the Navy base lived in Orange Park.
0: Mm-hmm. That's interesting. Interesting. So, I tried to work a lot with veterans. Matter of fact, 2 years ago, I had a retired general. He came to Jethro Baptist Church, where we held the morning services. And he talked about those opportunities that many veterans don't
1: Understand that they have.
0: They don't realize. They have no clue. So I'm going to be reaching back out to him, because someone came by our house a couple of months ago and was inquiring about services for veterans. And that's one of the things that makes me get up in the morning. Veterans, kids, and elderly. Not that the others are not important, but that's in my...
1: That's body. Us. We need to take care of the rest.
0: Yeah.
2: Amen.
1: So all of this starts Friday at what time?
0: Friday morning at 10 a.m.
1: Okay.
0: It lasts until 6 p.m. Like I mentioned, in the morning, it will be more education of people talking about Juneteenth, and kids are going to be there, and they'll be involved in the discussions. But then we will segue into the afternoon, and that's when the excitement starts.
1: Yeah, I just looked at the weather report. The rains aren't supposed to start till after 8 p.m.
0: Thank God.
2: Very good.
1: So that's good, you know, after 8 p.m. God's looking out for you.
0: Yeah, we're blessed, yes. So if you can come down, I know you're on the air, just come and have fun, because we have these authentic African drummers and dancers. He teaches all over the world. You'll probably read about it in Palaka Daily News, because Miss Murphy spoke to me yesterday about him, and she interviewed him. And what he did, he asked all the women to come to the front of the stage. Then he started beating this drum. He said, "Listen to the words." And he was telling them the meaning of each word.
1: Mm-hmm.
0: Each beat had a meaning. Then he had the ladies up there dancing, not sexually, just moving side to side. He wanted them to feel the message. And it was so exciting that they want him to come back. He'll be back again on Friday. But they want him to consider opening up a dance studio.
1: That'd be great.
0: Wouldn't that be great? And have other cultures come in too, but specifically focusing on the message when you hear the drummers

0: There's a beat that it gets you or it doesn't get you, but usually a drum beat will make everybody's feet move.
1: Absolutely. Absolutely. So,
0: mm-hmm. Well, we appreciate you driving all the way up here this morning.
1: It was well worth it. I was looking forward to seeing you guys. It's been so long.
0: Well, you're always welcome. You know that. And especially during the school year, nobody likes to make the drive up here because apparently the buses really mess the traffic up. But I think when they eventually get it all four lane, and it may all be, I haven't been down in a while. Since the last time you and I went furniture shopping.
2: Oh, my Lord.
0: I haven't been down in a while. So come back and see us.
1: I promise I will.
0: All right. Looking you don't have to wait for Juneteenth.
1: I just enjoyed chatting with you ladies.
0: All right. There you go. We love having you come.
2: And we promise you will enjoy the Juneteenth festival down in Kansas
0: down there.
2: City.
0: Okay.
2: So
1: thank you.
2: Thank you so much.
0: And just leave the hat on the table.
1: Yes.
0: I said just leave the hat on the table.
2: Be careful. Sticky fingers have been known to happen here.
0: Anyway. Can't blame me for trying.
2: No, if you don't try, you can't get anywhere.
1: Ladies, thank you for having me. And I look forward to our listeners joining us in celebration. It's a moment that you would never forget.
0: It's a time to be educated. Get educated.
1: Exactly,
0: and
1: yes.
0: everything else. Because mm-hmm. there's more to life than one culture, one race, one anything.
1: Yes.
0: And if you want some good food, I can guarantee it'll be down there.
1: Absolutely. Yes.
2: There you go.
0: All right. So what else do we have, Ms. Marcia?
2: Okay. A couple other things going from the...
0: Juneteenth
2: to Palm Coast.
0: I do like the shirt. Now I finally get a look at the shirt.
2: Now you get a look at the shirt. Is that the coolest shirt?
0: That's the coolest shirt. Yeah, now I get to look at that. Okay. I've been stuck behind the microphone for 2 days.
2: That's true. It's not a good time for her. Let's see. In Palm Coast, a gentleman arrested.
0: Please don't tell me he was fishing.
2: No.
0: Thank you.
2: Okay. I don't think I want to know more.
0: The same county.
2: Oh. You had to.
0: You had to have heard that story last week.
2: A 33-year-old man from Palm Coast arrested Sunday, held in Flagler County Jail on no bond on a life felony charge of burglary with assault.
0: Mm.
2: He allegedly broke into a former friend's B-section house. And the former friend shot him.
0: Don't blame him.
2: She.
0: Her. Don't blame her. You come in my house uninvited, and you get pushy, guess what?
2: Well, this was...
0: I'm going to push back.
2: Well, and here's a case where two sons were 16 and 11. Took place about 1:50 p.m. He was banging on her bedroom window, broke into the house. The sons heard the garage door lift, and then they headed for her bedroom. She loaded her firearm with one round when he approached her aggressively.
0: All she needed.
2: He demanded money, and when she threatened to shoot him if he didn't leave, and he said, "I don't care, shoot me," and apparently
0: she
2: kept
0: did.
2: Advancing, and she did. Anyway, And this is a bit unusual. Sheriff Rick Staley in
0: Flagler County.
2: Flagler County.
0: We went from Reverend to Sheriff.
2: There we go. He issued a statement defending the woman's actions, citing and also defending Florida's Stand Your Ground law.
0: That's right.
2: So if the investigation is ongoing, if you have information, you can call 386-313-4911, or you can call Crime Stoppers at 888-277-TIPS.
0: And let me tell you something. If you're advancing on a woman with a loaded gun, you're real stupid because you don't know if she knows how to hit something or not. And she may hit something you don't want her to hit.
2: And y'all wonder why I sit here.
0: You don't know if she can shoot you between the eye or the kneecap.
2: Okay. You were...
0: I wasn't being ugly.
2: By the way, St. John's County firefighters have already been busy this morning over on Palencia Street. House fire there. That's at Volano Beach.

0: I hope that's not the one my kids just rented.
1: Oh, I hope not, too. I don't think they're going to have this immediately repaired.
0: No. The report we got is that all that's left there are the investigators.
1: It looks pretty. A large house fire. But they're saying the house is a total loss. This was St. Johns County Fire Rescue Department. And they are saying please avoid the area. So just a heads up about that for folks. Want to remind people that tonight, yes, Palatka City Commission meets. It is a budget hearing. And among the things, it's at 6 p.m. tonight. It almost looks like there are more meetings this year, but I know it's just...
0: They all came in at one time.
1: Yeah. In this case, they are doing their... among the things, they're looking at the fire department. But it's also like the clerk's office, the...
0: Everybody's trying to cut as much out of the budget as they can and still keep a department. And it's not easy, but I want to say now you know how a housewife feels.
1: Good point. Good point. They are saying that this has been trying to get some input. They're asking to, I think with the fire department, is to add at least one firefighter a year.
0: Need more than that. But
1: well, they need they more that. Than that, but what they're trying to do is, and of course the concern again is that with the passage by the state legislature and putting on the ballot, the public will make the decision. You'll have to have a super majority in order to, but this is to cut homestead exemption. Won't pay as much.
0: Yeah, I heard something the other day on that one that I had not heard before. That if you have been in Florida X number of years, I don't know what that is. You're the ones that don't have to pay the property taxes, but if you have people moving in, they do. So I don't know. I keep hearing all these different stories.
1: We'll have to do a thing on it, because part of it is that you... they're saying that it's going to... it has to be your primary residence.
0: Mm-hmm.
1: This can't be
0: vacation home
1: or something like that. But the concern is that how do you replace that money?
0: And that's been my big question. It's not that I'm opposed to what they want to do. I just want them to explain to me where the money's going to come from. And somebody told me it was coming from port taxes. There again, I know nothing other than what rumors are.
1: Here's my question. How much port taxes do...
0: I don't even know how much a port tax is.
1: I remember when I was... Years ago, I went to... somehow or another, I ended up at a... I don't know how it was. We were at Osteen's and...
0: Oh, if you were at Osteen's, good Lord. No telling what you heard.
1: Anyway, we ended up going to a meeting, and they were talking about... We need to finance the government the way it originally was financed. And I'm sitting there going, okay. I mean, I'm like
0: T-tax.
1: 22 years old. Yeah. And it was port taxes.
0: Mm-hmm.
1: And I'm thinking, I don't think there are that many ships in the, but, you know, I wouldn't get argue with anybody.
0: But you didn't need as much money then either.
1: Well, no, you didn't. That came up.
0: So, I don't know. I keep hearing rumors, and that's what they are. They're rumors because I don't know for a fact.
1: Right, for the, we will.
0: I want to see it written. I want to see what they have down on paper.
1: Right, for the, and we will have to.
0: Eventually, they're going to give it to us.
1: What and that's, you have to, it's not like they issue stuff that's clear. I'll just be honest with you.
0: And I don't know what we're going to do without Tim Parker. I hope Clay Davis is good at what Tim was. Because Tim would come in and literally put the Constitution amendments in English.
1: And you really need that because they aren't. I mean, they're lawyers.
0: They're legalese, and yes could be yes or it could be no.
1: Either way.
0: Remember the Pig Amendment? I don't trust anything after that one.
1: Let us, by the way, remind you that June the 27th is the Midsummer Dream Tea at Ravine Garden State Park. Their 11 o'clock seating is sold out, but they still have

0: some tickets for 2 p.m. If you have never been to one of these, Sally Jan Smith
1: is that a Saturday
0: helps
1: or,
0: oversee it.
1: Is that a Saturday or a Sunday?
0: That's
1: you got a calendar right there.
0: That's a Saturday.
1: Okay.
0: You can call her at 386-937-6839 or sallyjan.smith@floridadep.gov. If you already have reservations and you'll have a child attending, you need to give her a call to confirm it. So just to help out things a little bit. So a little of what's going on in our area. And do not forget, Friday is a federal holiday, which means
1: trash.
0: Virtually everything is closed.
1: Well, that, and I did ask and was supposed to be getting a trash pickup thing.
0: Oh,
1: because
0: okay, good.
1: Normally the holidays are on a Monday, and we all know how it falls.
0: Right.
1: It's a Friday this time, and I don't know how it falls. So Miss Greta is supposed to be sending me something out, and I may have to call her because I've not gotten it. And we do need to get that. We're going to head to some music as we move on. I think we're heading to some. Yeah, we are. I see the body moving over there. So we're going to head to some music and be back in and out. I'm probably not going to talk a whole lot this next break for a while because this voice is not going to make it through Swap Shop if I do.

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1: NBC News Radio, I'm Michael Kastner. Today's primary election day in Georgia, Alabama, Oklahoma, and Washington, D.C. President Trump's political muscle is being tested, including in Georgia's Senate race. President Trump is speaking out on the new deal with Iran. Trump announced the deal as he met with world leaders at the G7 summit in France early Monday. This morning, he expressed frustration with Israeli Prime Minister Benjamin Netanyahu continuing to bomb Lebanon as Trump was trying to get Iran to sign a deal.
2: No, I'm not happy with the way Israel has handled themselves with Lebanon and with Hezbollah. They should have been able to do this job faster. It just goes on forever. And when that happens, it throws a negative light on the big deal, and that's the deal with Iran.
1: Michael Kastner, NBC News Radio.
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4: Time may be up on TikTok in Florida.
5: State Attorney General James Uthmeyer files a civil lawsuit against TikTok for deceiving parents about its safety and failure to comply with Florida's under 16 social media law. He accuses TikTok of false advertising.
6: They make so much money. And so we're here to tell them today, open up your checkbook. Let's go. Let's address the harms that have taken place. Let's fix the app.
5: The 66-page complaint says TikTok knowingly lets kids under 13 use the platform and allows those 14 and 15 to do it without parental consent. The lawsuit seeks compliance plus civil penalties. No word yet from TikTok. Wendy Grossman, Miami.
4: A man's dead after a plane crash in Polk County. It happened last night in Lakeland in a field near I-4 and Moore Road. The sheriff's office says the pilot died shortly after takeoff from Bartow. He was flying an experimental single-seater that came apart in the air. Florida's two U.S. senators joined the chair of the Florida Holocaust Museum in St. Petersburg, denouncing plans by Kanye West to hold two concerts across the bay in Tampa. Ashley Moody agreed with her colleague Rick Scott that the Tampa Sports Authority made a mistake in agreeing to host the rapper known for anti-Semitic statements and a song praising Hitler.
7: And when you have a taxpayer-funded body that is prioritizing hate and anti-Semitism, they have a lot of explaining to do.
4: The Sports Authority says free speech and contractual obligations require the concert to go on. A new tool could help deputies communicate better with residents in Pinellas County. The sheriff's office received body cameras that can translate nearly 60 foreign languages. With Florida's news, I'm Chris Trankman.
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10: A slight chance of showers between 1 and 2 p.m., then a chance of showers with thunderstorms after 2 p.m., mostly sunny and hot with a high near 95. Heat index values as high as 103. West winds 5 to 11 miles per hour with gusts as high as 17 miles per hour. Chance of rain today is 30%, and that's your weather for the Bass Capital area.
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10: All right, good morning. I told you I'd be quiet for a little bit, so maybe I'd have a voice for this. 325-5800, 325-5800. I did have something new come in this morning, and it's a giveaway. Free to a good home. Two golden retriever puppies. They have to move and cannot take them with them. They need forever homes. One male, one female. Text only. 1-352-533-2411. They need to stay together from what I'm reading here. And but they're moving out of the area and they cannot take them with them. So one male, one female, and just they're puppies and they need lots of love. And golden retrievers need lots of love. They like their attention. They're great animals to have around. All right, Saturday is the third Saturday of the month, so we have the Interlochen Methodist breakfast. It is from 7 to 10, $7 a person. Eggs, pancakes, French toast, sausage, biscuits, and gravy, grits, toast, juice, and coffee. I get tired. I'm not tired, but full when I read this. Because some people can eat that much. You know, I'd be happy with pancake, a little one, little grits, little toast. Maybe about what I need. It's $7, which is extremely cheap if you price bacon lately. They're on Highway 20 in Interlochen. Lots of signs out. And it's the, once again, the Interlochen Methodist Church. All right, this is another new one. Came in yesterday. Two electrical bikes. One is an AirPass, or the brand is AirPass, AIPAS, model M2 Pro, brand new. One's assembled and one's still in the box. Asking what we paid for them, which was $1,915, which is cheap. I can remember when the boys bought their first ones for hunting, they paid about that much a piece. They're not exactly what we want, but we'd rather sell them locally than have to pay return shipping. Don't blame them on that. And they are willing to sell them separate, I think, at $900 a piece, if I understood right. 972-3712. 972-3712. Maybe that's what we all need to get drive door. I can't pick them up. I tried to get on Kyle's the last time I was out there, and I can't hold it up. So I'm out of the running on that one. And I did send it to him, and he said, "Mom, how am I going to get it back to Texas?" And I went, "Well, that's your problem, not mine." Vintage ceramic molds. New, they were $6 to $95, but now they're $1 each. And I'm pretty sure I know who this is. 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
10: That's who we bought the truck from. So, good guys to work with. And you're going to want to do that. All right. I have a treadmill for sale, which I really ought to break down and buy, but I know good and well I'm not going to use it if I do, other than hang clothes on. Don't want to do that. Mary's Miss Neat Freak. She wouldn't hang anything on it anyway. It's brand new, out of the box. It just wasn't what her husband wanted. So they got something different. It's $125, 546-5768, 546-5768. I would call her afternoon today. She has a full morning of things that she has to go do. But it also comes with the book, which is nice because you really would like to know where the on-off switch is. And I hope it's got a kill switch with it so that when I fall off of it, it stops. I don't have a good history with treadmills. I just don't. I'm not allowed to buy it for that. Well, if I buy it, it would have to stay down here. Because at the house, it would have to go on the porch. And you know how hot it is on my porch? No, thank you. It would be the one time I would not be cold in my office. Viscosity multi-G transmission hydraulic fluid for a tractor. 2.5 gallon, unopened, total of 5 gallons. Her mechanic said it's worth $100. She's asking 40 for each or 75 for both. They are unopened, the seals are still on them. 972-1218, 972-1218. If you can't get a hold of her, get a hold of me, I'll find it. My sister-in-law is still cleaning out my brother's workshop. I think she saved it for last. Lord only knows what she's going to find in there. He was a collector of things just like his father was. All right, we have a welder that's $400 or a reasonable offer. It does need some TLC on the engine. It's a Miller made by Bobcat. It's a 250 model. 904-793-2477. 904-793-2477. If you're going to call today, you better call pretty soon because I'm about done and the computer's about done and that's going to be it. Want a Hoyer medical patient bed lift machine at a reasonable price. They're also looking for a BCR. 904-669-1195. And by the way, that BCR needs to work. 904-669-1195. I got a DVD player they've never hooked up. Well, hallelujah, somebody decided to call. Give Mary a second to get it, and she'll put it on hold for me. There we go, the red light appears. We hit that button, Good morning, you're on the air.
12: Don't get excited, it's just me.
10: Just Jimmy. Okay, what kind of fabulous treats do you have today?
12: I just wanted to tell you how much I enjoyed listening to Dr. Coravella.
10: Well, good. He's great to listen to.
12: Yeah. Now, it's Sunday and Monday that the show's on?
10: Come Sunday and Monday. It's on noon at 12:30 on both stations. Sunday it's two different times.
12: Yesterday there was something that happened that was real funny. I'm not going to tell you what it is. It's probably the same show today, but Mary stuck her foot in her mouth, and Dr. Corbett will let her off the hook.
10: Okay, so I'll have to go ask about that. I hear her snickering in there. Won't even turn around and look at me. So,
12: listening to that show could have saved my life, because I never knew men could have breast cancer.
10: They can.
12: Yeah. And
10: I had a mastectomy
12: on one side, didn't have to have radiation or chemo, so I called it early, and it's all because I listened to that show.
10: That's right. I have two men friends that have had it, and Mary lost her first husband to breast cancer. So, guys, you get it, too.
12: There you go. That's all I got this morning.
10: All right, Jimmy. Bye-bye.
12: Bye-bye.
10: That is so true. I will give, poor fellas can get breast cancer, but at least we can't get prostate cancer. You know, we do have one advantage over them. Thousands of tools, 1/4 to 1 inch drives, ratchets, sockets, and wrenches. Shutters 2 to 6 feet, new in the box, 2 per box, $10 to $20 per box. Then they have 150 gallons of paint, many colors, $5 a gallon. 100 different die-cast cars, 1 1/18 inch scale, most in boxes, thousands of CDs and DVDs, text 386-336-1567, 386-336-1567, and that is Monday through Saturday from 8 a.m. to 6 p.m. They like I am. I want phone calls on Sunday unless it's family. Or it's people from work that need to know something. I don't mind that. But to get advertising calls on the weekend drive me crazy. All right, I hate to tell y'all this, but hurricane season's here. And the hurricane hunters are flying into their first storm today. Hopefully they're not going to find that circular motion when they get into that. And we'll just have a storm to put up with. 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I heard the phone ring. I'm waiting for that little red light to pop up. Unless they're asking, sometimes they're asking for a phone number. Good morning. You're on the air.
13: Thank you. I have a kitchen table and it has a leaf and it has 4 chairs and it's all solid wood. I'd like $60 for it and I am in Interlochen.
10: Kitchen table, 4 chairs with leaves.
13: And it's all wood.
10: Wood, how much?
13: 60.
10: That's what I thought, but I wasn't positive.
13: I can't believe I still have it.
10: I'm surprised you still have it, too. All right. That number is 0909, but I can't remember the first three.
13: 386-972-0909.
10: I can remember the 0909, but I couldn't remember the rest of it this morning. You have a great day.
13: You too, thank you.
10: All right, bye-bye. It's kind of hard to find an all-wood table anymore. And Mary's going to put that one on hold for me. This is when I wish I had the Jeopardy theme song. Do, do, do, do, do, do, do. She's just gonna get it on. Come on, come on, come on. There we go. Good morning, you're on the air. Hello?
14: Hi. Hey, this is Tricia Murphy at the Daily News. Who is this?
10: Tricia, you're on the air live.
14: Oops, sorry.
10: Y'all
14: have a good day.
10: If you'll give us 10 minutes and call us back.
14: Okay, bye-bye.
10: Bye-bye. No, I love it when people call that we know and go, you want to be on the air? I told my minister the other day, he goes, I need to call you. I said, fine, just don't call me till after 9:30 in the morning or you could end up on the air live. He went, well, we'll wait until a little later than that. An Allen Sports 532RR bicycle carry rack, 3-bike capacity, very good condition, just doesn't use it anymore. Wants $30, the best offer. And this is something every vehicle has, especially if you're going to send a kid off to college, make sure he has one of these. Brand new, never used, 2 sets of Energized jumper cables, $20 foot, number 4 gauge, has storage case with it, $30. Number is 937-5454, 937-5454. Good morning, you're on the air.
15: Hey, Red, how you doing?
10: I'm doing great.
15: I am looking. Do you hear that echo?
10: Yes. Are you on the speakerphone?
15: No, I'm not. I'm on regular landline.
10: That may be the fact that it works right. We have to take 2 phones off the hook to make this work now. So sometimes we get that echo.
15: Oh, do you want me to call back?
10: Oh no, I still have to take 2 phones off the hook to talk to you.
15: All right, well let's give it a try.
10: Okay.
15: I'm looking for a high-rise bicycle sissy bar.
10: High-rise bike sissy
15: bicycle now.
10: Yeah, I know, sissy bar.
15: Correct.
10: I've never heard a high-rise sissy bar, but you know,
15: you probably haven't. But I don't know how old you are. I'm a lot older than you, I believe. But they used to be on kids' bicycles, and they would look like a motorcycle.
10: And the
15: sissy bar was that bar on the back of the bicycle.
10: Okay.
15: It came up over to your head and around.
10: Okay, I'm with you
15: and
10: now.
15: And sit on the back of the bicycle.
10: I'm with you now. You're probably not older than I am, but yeah, I know what you're talking about.
15: Well, I wouldn't bet on that, Red, if I were you, but that's
10: okay. We're probably
15: I
10: pretty
15: know
10: close.
15: I know that's the lady your age.
10: I'm not. My age doesn't bother me. I'm 74. How old are you?
15: I'm 75.
10: Well, you didn't miss me by far.
15: Okay.
10: All right.
15: So I didn't ask your age, did I?
10: No, and if you really want my true age, I am 18 and a half.
15: Okay.
10: Because I have a leap year birthday.
15: All right. I'm also looking for natural philosophy books or what are really physics books, old ones. Nothing after 1910.
10: Good gracious. You're talking older than we are.
15: Hmm. Generally should be around about 100 years old.
10: Yeah, I'd have to go see. I don't think I've got any of my dad's books left, but I'll look.
15: But at any rate, I can be reached at 386-666-8563. And that echo is really annoying.
10: I can't hear it.
15: Hmm.
10: So I apologize for that, but I don't hear it. But we literally have to go through 2 phone systems to get it on the air.
15: Okay.
10: You have a wonderful day.
15: Well, take care and be safe and have a great day.
10: You too. Bye-bye.
15: Bye.
10: Yeah, I feel like my age doesn't bother me. And I don't know if it's the leap year birthday why it doesn't bother me, because my kids always fuss about being older than I am. And then I remind them who's got the checkbook. And they usually, by then, it's a whole different ball game, you know. Oh, Mom, you know. Mm-hmm. So, they're not real little. Actually, my oldest son is physically the smallest, which I think is funny. It seemed like the next one got bigger and the next one was a little bit smaller, but they'll be home next month, and this mama will be in seventh heaven because they're bringing their children, which are my grandchildren, and I don't get to see them but a couple times a year, so it's always a special treat for me when they come in. But I earned every one of those 74 years I have and the gray hair that goes with it. So, 325-5800.
16: 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Highway Mart, located on Highway 20 near the intersection with Highway 19, Palatka.
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10: All right, that's going to wrap us up for the day. We'll be back again tomorrow. Like I said, Gib will be out until Monday. He doesn't know it yet, but he may be doing swap shop every day next week. Sometimes you have to get back. All right, Mary's all set to go. We're headed back to some music.

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1: 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This is for the Putnam First Cancer Fund Trivia Tournament June 20th. The Interlochen Fire Department will have breakfast on the first Saturday of each month at 217 Kennedy Street in Interlochen. 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
1: Don't miss out on this weekend's events at the Putnam County Fairgrounds off of Highway 17 South in East Palatka. Remember, don't miss out on the fun at the fairgrounds this weekend.
2: A slight chance of showers between 1 and 2 p.m., then a chance of showers with thunderstorms after 2 p.m.

0: mostly sunny and hot with a high near 95. Heat index values as high as 103. West winds 5 to 11 miles per hour with gusts as high as 17 miles per hour. Chance of rain today is 30%, and that's your weather for the Bass Capital area.
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1: NBC News Radio, I'm Michael Kastner. Today's primary election day in Georgia, Alabama, Oklahoma, and Washington, D.C. President Trump's political muscle is being tested, including in Georgia's Senate race. President Trump is speaking out on the new deal with Iran. Trump announced the deal as he met with world leaders at the G7 summit in France early Monday. This morning, he expressed frustration with Israeli Prime Minister Benjamin Netanyahu continuing to bomb Lebanon as Trump was trying to get Iran to sign a deal.
2: Now, I'm not happy with the way Israel has handled themselves with Lebanon and with Hezbollah. They should have been able to do the job faster. It just goes on forever. And when that happens, it throws a negative light on the big deal, and that's the deal with Iran.
1: Michael Kastner, NBC News Radio.
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4: World Cup fever completely taken over South Florida. Sold out crowd of over 60,000 fans packed Miami Stadium for an historic night of soccer. On the pitch, a heavily favored Uruguay team narrowly avoided an opening round disaster, battling back, tying Saudi Arabia 1-1. While local police report zero major arrests or incidents, the massive influx of international fans did cause major gridlock on the roads. South America remains winless at the Cup so far. The final two South American teams to debut look to break this winless streak. Argentina plays Algeria tonight, with Inter Miami's Lionel Messi set to start, and Colombia faces Uzbekistan tomorrow night. Uruguay returns to Miami Stadium Sunday, Father's Day at 6, to take on Cape Verde. A Titusville 16-year-old accused of raping and murdering his stepsister on a Carnival cruise ship is now in custody of U.S. Marshals. Timothy Hudson turned himself in after a federal judge revoked his pretrial release, writing that the crime, quote, suggests a level of psychopathy and lack of remorse that raises concerns Hudson could snap at any time. Desperate parents have a way to help police help them.
5: Nearly a half million children are reported missing every year in the United States, and when every minute counts, police need all the information they can get about a child.
6: Fingerprints, DNA materials, photographs, all kinds of information that would help law enforcement be able to put families together.
5: 400,000 National Child Identification Program kits are now available for free to Miami-Dade, Broward, Palm Beach, and Collier County. LifeNet for Family CEO Denise Brown says parents don't submit the information so there aren't any privacy concerns. Erica Rodriguez, Miami.
4: And the countdown's on for reality TV fans. The final two episodes of Netflix's hit survival series Outlast the Jungle officially drop tomorrow morning at 3. Local watch parties are trending across the Tampa Bay area to see if Ruskin's own alligator wrestler, Pharaoh Gales, can survive the Panamanian wilderness and claim his share of the $1 million grand prize. With Florida's News, I'm Natalie Rodriguez.
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9: A slight chance of showers between 1 and 2 p.m., then a chance of showers with thunderstorms after 2 p.m., mostly sunny and hot with a high near 95. Heat index values as high as 103. West winds 5 to 11 miles per hour with gusts as high as 17 miles per hour. Chance of rain today is 30%, and that's your weather for the Bass Capital area.

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1: Don't miss out on this weekend's events at the Putnam County Fairgrounds off of Highway 17 South in East Palatka. Remember, don't miss out on the fun at the fairgrounds this weekend.
2: A slight chance of showers between 1 and 2 p.m., then a chance of showers with thunderstorms after 2 p.m., mostly sunny and hot with a high near 95. Heat index values as high as 103. West winds 5 to 11 miles per hour with gusts as high as 17 miles per hour. Chance of rain today is 30%, and that's your weather for the Bass Capital area.
1: 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That's all coming up June 28th at the fairgrounds.
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There are six future, present, or former number one hits in this countdown, led by a song that had been number one by another act in England who would have a number one record in this country later that summer. Hello, everyone. I am Mark Blumenthal, the host of the Top 20 Countdown every Saturday morning on this station. 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
1: NBC News Radio, I'm Michael Kastner. Georgia, Alabama, Oklahoma, and Washington, D.C. hold primary elections today. In Alabama's Republican Senate primary runoff, Trump-backed Congressman Barry Moore faces former Navy SEAL Jared Hudson. President Trump is touting the newly announced deal with Iran. The deal hasn't been released by the White House yet, but reports say it will open up the Strait of Hormuz and allow a 60-day window for the U.S. and Iran to strike a long-term deal that curbs Iran's nuclear ambitions. He told reporters this morning he wasn't pleased with Israeli Prime Minister Benjamin Netanyahu and his attacks on Lebanon.
2: Now, I'm not happy with the way Israel has handled themselves with Lebanon and with Hezbollah. They should have been able to do the job faster. It just goes on forever. And when that happens, it throws a negative light on the big deal.
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4: The 16-year-old accused of murdering his stepsister on a cruise is behind bars. Timothy Hudson will eventually be transferred to a facility in Miami-Dade County. He had been free despite being charged with the murder of 18-year-old Anna Kepner of Titusville, a judge expressing the fear that Hudson could snap at any time. Prosecutors say Hudson strangled Kepner and left her for dead under a bed on a cruise ship last November. The state resting in the vehicular homicide and manslaughter trial of a Miami real estate broker. Prosecutors say George Pino crashed a boat, killing one teenage girl and permanently disabling another on Labor Day 2022. The defense plans to ask the judge to declare Pino not guilty. A breakthrough in the Orlando IVF case involving the birth parents of a child delivered from the wrong embryo. They've settled with the genetic parents. Their attorney, Mara Hatfield, tells Fox 35 they're calling for testing of a third embryo held by Fertility Center of Orlando.
5: We have the intention of having that tested, which is a minimal risk testing to determine whether our clients are the genetic parents of that remaining embryo.
4: The birth parents say they'll raise the child as their own while maintaining a close relationship with the genetic parents. A pilot killed in a small plane crash near Lakeland last night. Polk County Sheriff Grady Judd says the victim is one of two pilots who took off from separate airports and were flying formations over a cow pasture.
6: He said he looked down when he saw his partner had disappeared just in time to see the plane apparently come apart.
4: The NTSB will investigate. Senator Rick Scott has a plan to stop terrorists from using

0: AI to harm Americans. He's introduced the Generative AI Terrorism Risk Assessment Act. It directs Homeland Security to conduct annual threat assessments of designated terror groups. With Florida's News, I'm Gordon Bird.
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3: A slight chance of showers between 1 and 2 p.m., then a chance of showers with thunderstorms after 2 p.m., mostly sunny and hot with a high near 95. Heat index values as high as 103. West winds 5 to 11 miles per hour with gusts as high as 17 miles per hour. Chance of rain today is 30%, and that's your weather for the Bass Capital area.

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1: Don't miss out on this weekend's events at the Putnam County Fairgrounds off of Highway 17 South in East Palatka. Remember, don't miss out on the fun at the fairgrounds this weekend.
2: A slight chance of showers between 1 and 2 p.m., then a chance of showers with thunderstorms after 2 p.m., mostly sunny and hot with a high near 95. Heat index values as high as 103. West winds 5 to 11 miles per hour with gusts as high as 17 miles per hour. Chance of rain today is 30%, and that's your weather for the Bass Capital area.
1: 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That's all coming up June 28th at the fairgrounds. Talking with Jennifer Attanasio at Beck Nissan. And Jennifer, you have so many great things going on over there. 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
3: Percy Shaw didn't mind driving at night. He actually enjoyed it. 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The fog was so thick you could cut it with a knife. Percy drove along, squinting through the windshield, when suddenly he saw something that made him slam on the brakes. Floating in midair, he saw the twin reflections of light from a cat's eyes. 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If not for that cat, Percy might have died in a horrible accident. Percy Shaw later reflected on the strange event and then invented a life-saving product, light-reflecting road studs. Now lighting up roads everywhere, Percy's clever new products put him on the road to a big fortune. With the Success Journal, I'm Chris Whitting.
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0: Don't miss out on this weekend's events at the Putnam County Fairgrounds off of Highway 17 South in East Palatka. Remember, don't miss out on the fun at the fairgrounds this weekend.
1: A slight chance of showers between 1 and 2 p.m., then a chance of showers with thunderstorms after 2 p.m., mostly sunny and hot with a high near 95. Heat index values as high as 103. West winds 5 to 11 miles per hour with gusts as high as 17 miles per hour. Chance of rain today is 30%, and that's your weather for the Bass Capital area.
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1: NBC News Radio, I'm Michael Kastner. President Trump says he believes a deal between the U.S. and Iran can hold even if Israel continues its attacks in Lebanon. The president shared the comments while speaking from the G7 in France today. But Prime Minister Benjamin Netanyahu rises due to the attacks in Lebanon. Trump said this of his friend this morning.
2: Now, I'm not happy with the way Israel has handled themselves with Lebanon and with Hezbollah. They should have been able to do the job faster. It just goes on forever. And when that happens, it throws a negative light on the big deal, and that's the deal with Iran.
1: The FBI says several people have been arrested in connection with plans to attack the UFC event at the White House. The alleged terror plot included using drones. Michael Kastner, NBC News Radio.
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4: Florida gasoline prices continue trending lower. Today's statewide average is down another 4 cents, $3.77 for a gallon of regular. And we are tracking the tropics. National Hurricane Center monitoring an area of low pressure in the western Gulf.
5: Mainly a northern Gulf Coast rainfall event. No direct impacts here in Florida.
4: Larry Kelly, specialist at the National Hurricane Center, says the system has a 60% chance of developing into Arthur, our first tropical storm of the year. While it heads toward Texas, it'll keep our local summer humidity high, with low rain chances to start off the week. If voters approve the property tax bill on the November ballot, cities, counties, and special taxing districts would lose nearly $5 billion the first year and almost $12 billion in the fifth year. This according to projections developed by state economists, House Minority Leader Fentress Driscoll.
6: How are we going to, as a state, make up those revenues to be able to then give them back to the local governments? And at a certain point, isn't this just a shell game?
4: The amendment needs 60% voter support to pass. Lawsuits been filed by an activist group and two former locally elected officials against the state over the ballot measure, alleging it is misleading. Florida is blocking rescue dogs and cats coming in from Texas and New Mexico because of a screwworm scare. Florida Department of Agriculture issued an emergency rule prohibiting the importation of shelter and rescue dogs and cats from states with confirmed screwworm cases. Screwworm is a fly that lays eggs in body openings and feeds on live animals. The legendary Williams sisters staging a blockbuster return to the grass courts. Wimbledon organizers announcing Palm Beach residents Serena and Venus Williams have accepted a wildcard invitation to compete together in the women's doubles draw. Iconic duo are six-time doubles champions at the All England Club. 44-year-old Serena kicked off her professional tennis comeback last week after nearly 4 years, while Venus turns 46 tomorrow. With Florida's News, I'm Al Lewis.
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9: A slight chance of showers between 1 and 2 p.m., then a chance of showers with thunderstorms after 2 p.m., mostly sunny and hot with a high near 95. Heat index values as high as 103. West winds 5 to 11 miles per hour with gusts as high as 17 miles per hour. Chance of rain today is 30%, and that's your weather for the Bass Capital area.

I've heard people say that too much of anything is not good for you, baby. But I don't know about that. There's many times that we've loved and we've shared love and made love. It doesn't seem to me like it's enough. It's just not enough, baby. It's just not enough.

Hi, this is Danielle Rich from Putnam County Emergency Management, reminding you to always be prepared in case of severe weather. 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
1: A Crescent City man is facing federal charges. He sent online messages threatening to kill the president and blow up the White House. United States Attorney Gregory W. Kehoe announced the indictment today, saying that on April 16th, Ryan Brown

0: On 27, sent a message on whitehouse.gov threatening to blow up the White House in a week's time. On May 25th, he allegedly sent another message to the same address stating he would kill the president in cold blood, according to a press release. Round faces two counts of threatening to kill President Trump. If convicted on both counts, he would be looking at a maximum penalty of 10 years in federal prison. The Freedom Celebration Juneteenth is now a federal holiday. Juneteenth is a day to celebrate the end of slavery and honor the progress made in the ongoing fight for equality. It's celebrated on the 19th of June this year. Federal offices, county offices, banks, the post office, and a number of businesses will be closed. And since the 19th falls on a Friday this year, makes for a long holiday weekend. A number of events are scheduled throughout the area, including Crescent City's 14th annual Juneteenth Festival. One of the festival organizers, Angel Duke, says the theme is Give Peace a Chance. The celebration of peace includes live music, African drummers and dancers, jazz and gospel, authentic Southern food, and delicious desserts. Entertainment includes Day 3, Katie Hamilton, and Collective Entertainment. Events are being held from 10 a.m. to 6 p.m. at the Eva Lion Park in Crescent City. The festival is free and open to the public. In Palatka, Imagine Arts presents retrospectives, a Juneteenth celebration featuring colors of Africa, with an opening reception Friday from 3 to 7 p.m. At the River City Center, it's an exhibit by Nigerian visual artists and will be on display through July the 2nd, according to organizer Shirley Edwards. The exhibit is free. Among events scheduled in St. Augustine, the St. Augustine Music Festival will begin its 2016 main festival season with Voices of Freedom, American Music for Juneteenth. The concert is sponsored by the St. John's Cultural Council and features the Music Festival Chamber Orchestra conducted by Jorge Pena with baritone Robert Sims. The concert is set Friday at 7:30 p.m. at the Cathedral Basilica of St. Augustine. A fire this morning destroyed a house in the Corpus Point area of Volano Beach in St. Johns County. The house on Zamora Street reportedly partially collapsed as firefighters from the St. Johns County Fire Rescue and St. Augustine fire crews battled the fire. No firefighters were hurt. Three occupants in the house were safe. The house was declared a total loss. The state fire marshal has been called in to investigate the cause. Fire crew was called about 4:31 this morning and had fire under control before 7 a.m. Reportedly, the fire was so hot it damaged the outside of neighboring homes, which were evacuated. Palatka City Commissioners are scheduled to hold a budget hearing Wednesday at City Hall at 6 p.m. Expected to be at the meeting, Cynthia Curry, just hired as Palatka's interim city manager. This is Marsha Lane, your roving report.
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1: It was a night. 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

0: Don't miss out on this weekend's events at the Putnam County Fairgrounds off of Highway 17 South in East Palatka. Remember, don't miss out on the fun at the fairgrounds this weekend.
1: A slight chance of showers between 1 and 2 p.m., then a chance of showers with thunderstorms after 2 p.m., mostly sunny and hot with a high near 95. Heat index values as high as 103. West winds 5 to 11 miles per hour with gusts as high as 17 miles per hour. Chance of rain today is 30%, and that's your weather for the Bass Capital area.
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1: 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This is for the Putnam First Cancer Fund Trivia Tournament, June 20th. The Interlochen Fire Department will have breakfast on the first Saturday of each month at 217 Kennedy Street in Interlochen. 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
1: NBC News Radio, I'm Michael Kastner. President Trump says he believes the deal between the U.S. and Iran can hold even if Israel continues its attacks in Lebanon. The president shared the comments while speaking from the G7 in France today, but he rejected the loss of innocent lives. His comments come as tension with Israeli Prime Minister Benjamin Netanyahu rises due to the attacks in Lebanon. Trump said this of his friend this morning.
2: No, I'm not happy with the way Israel has handled themselves with Lebanon and with Hezbollah. They should have been able to do the job faster. It just goes on forever. And when that happens, it throws a negative light on the big deal, and that's the deal with Iran.
1: The FBI says several people have been arrested in connection with plans to attack the UFC event at the White House. The alleged terror plot included using drones. Michael Kastner, NBC News Radio.
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4: Florida gasoline prices continue trending lower. Today's statewide average is down another 4 cents, $3.77 for a gallon of regular. And we are tracking the tropics. National Hurricane Center monitoring an area of low pressure in the western Gulf.
5: Mainly a northern Gulf Coast rainfall event. No direct impacts here in Florida.
4: Larry Kelly, specialist at the National Hurricane Center, says the system has a 60% chance of developing into Arthur, our first tropical storm of the year. While it heads toward Texas, it'll keep our local summer humidity high, with low rain chances to start off the week. If voters approve the property tax bill on the November ballot, cities, counties, and special taxing districts would lose nearly $5 billion the first year and almost $12 billion in the fifth year. This according to projections developed by state economists. House Minority Leader Fentress Driscoll.
6: How are we going to, as a state, make up those revenues to be able to then give them back to the local governments? And at a certain point, isn't this just a shell game?
4: The amendment needs 60% voter support to pass. Lawsuits been filed by an activist group and two former local elected officials against the state over the ballot measure, alleging it is misleading. Florida is blocking rescue dogs and cats coming in from Texas and New Mexico because of a screwworm scare. Florida Department of Agriculture issued an emergency rule prohibiting the importation of shelter and rescue dogs and cats from states with confirmed screwworm cases. Screwworm is a fly that lays eggs in body openings and feeds on live animals. The legendary Williams sisters staging a blockbuster return to the grass courts. Wimbledon organizers announcing Palm Beach residents Serena and Venus Williams have accepted a wildcard invitation to compete together in the women's doubles draw. Iconic duo are six-time doubles champions at the All England Club. 44-year-old Serena kicked off her professional tennis comeback last week after nearly 4 years, while Venus turns 46 tomorrow. With Florida's News, I'm Al Lewis.
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9: A slight chance of showers between 1 and 2 p.m., then a chance of showers with thunderstorms after 2 p.m., mostly sunny and hot with a high near 95. Heat index values as high as 103. West winds 5 to 11 miles per hour with gusts as high as 17 miles per hour. Chance of rain today is 30%, and that's your weather for the Bass Capital area.

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1: There are six future, present, or former number one hits in this countdown, led by a song that had been number one by another act in England who would have a number one record in this country later that summer. Hello, everyone. I am Mark Blumenthal, the host of the Top 20 Countdown every Saturday morning on this station. 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
1: A Crescent City man is facing federal charges. He sent online messages threatening to kill the president and blow up the White House. United States Attorney Gregory W. Kehoe announced the indictment today, saying that on April 16th, Ryan Brown, 27, sent a message on whitehouse.gov threatening to blow up the White House in a week's time. On May 25th, he allegedly sent another message to the same address, stating he would kill the president in cold blood, according to a press release. Brown faces two counts of threatening to kill President Trump. If convicted on both counts, he would be looking at a maximum penalty of 10 years in federal prison. The Freedom Celebration Juneteenth is now a federal holiday. Juneteenth is a day to celebrate the end of slavery and honor the progress made in the ongoing fight for equality. It's celebrated on the 19th of June this year. Federal offices, county offices, banks, the post office, and a number of businesses will be closed. And since the 19th falls on a Friday this year, makes for a long holiday weekend. A number of events are scheduled throughout the area, including Crescent City's 14th annual Juneteenth Festival. One of the festival organizers, Angel Duke, says the theme is Give Peace a Chance. The celebration of peace includes live music, African drummers and dancers, jazz and gospel, authentic Southern food, and delicious desserts. Entertainment includes Day 3, Katie Hamilton, and Collective Entertainment. Events are being held from 10 a.m. to 6 p.m. at the Eva Lion Park in Crescent City. The festival is free and open to the public. In Palatka, Imagine Arts presents retrospectives, a Juneteenth celebration featuring colors of Africa, with an opening reception Friday from 3 to 7 p.m. At the River City Center, it's an exhibit by Nigerian visual artists and will be on display through July the 2nd, according to organizer Shirley Edwards. The exhibit is free. Among events scheduled in St. Augustine, the St. Augustine Music Festival will begin its 2016 main festival season with Voices of Freedom, American Music for Juneteenth. The concert is sponsored by the St. John's Cultural Council and features the Music Festival Chamber Orchestra conducted by Jorge Pena with baritone Robert Sims. The concert is set Friday at 7:30 p.m. at the Cathedral Basilica of St. Augustine. A fire this morning destroyed a house in the Corpus Point area of Volano Beach in St. Johns County. The house on Zamora Street reportedly partially collapsed as firefighters from the St. Johns County Fire Rescue and St. Augustine fire crews battled the fire. No firefighters were hurt. Three occupants in the house were safe. The house was declared a total loss. The state fire marshal has been called in to investigate the cause. Fire crew was called about 4:31 this morning and had fire under control before 7 a.m. Reportedly, the fire was so hot it damaged the outside of neighboring homes, which were evacuated. Palatka City Commissioners are scheduled to hold a budget hearing Wednesday at City Hall at 6 p.m. Expected to be at the meeting, Cynthia Curry, just hired as Palatka's interim city manager. This is Marsha Lane, your roving report.
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Hi, this is Joy McGurl-Hadley from the Putnam County Master Gardeners. I'm here reminding you that we're there to help you with your horticulture needs, whether it's coming in for our free pH testing of your soil or having us tell you what to do about those pests in the garden. 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

0: Don't miss out on this weekend's events at the Putnam County Fairgrounds off of Highway 17 South in East Palatka. Remember, don't miss out on the fun at the fairgrounds this weekend.
1: A slight chance of showers between 1 and 2 p.m., then a chance of showers with thunderstorms after 2 p.m., mostly sunny and hot with a high near 95. Heat index values as high as 103. West winds 5 to 11 miles per hour with gusts as high as 17 miles per hour. Chance of rain today is 30%, and that's your weather for the Bass Capital area.
0: 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That's all coming up June 28th at the fairgrounds.
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0: 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The bingo pack is $75. 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
1: NBC News Radio. I'm Chris Caraccio.
2: A memorandum of understanding between the U.S. and Iran has been signed electronically with an official signing ceremony set for Friday. Vice President J.D. Vance told NBC News that details related to the deal won't be released until after the ceremony when the next phase of negotiations begin. Elsewhere, when speaking at the G7 summit in France, President Trump expressed frustration towards Israel's handling of their conflict with Hezbollah. Iran's foreign minister said if Israeli forces remain in Lebanon, that would result in a violation of the U.S.-Iran deal. The deal will see the full opening of the Strait of Hormuz and will lead to direct talks related to Iran's nuclear program. Officials in California are investigating after a B-52 bomber crash that left 8 people dead at Edwards Air Force Base yesterday. Base officials say the crash happened during what they called a routine test mission. The victims' names have not been released, but base officials say they were a mix of uniformed military personnel, government civilians, and government contractors. I'm Chris Caraccio, NBC News Radio.
3: This is Florida News Now.
4: Forecasters at the National Hurricane Center are watching potential tropical cyclone 1 in the northwestern Gulf that could become the season's first tropical storm. Specialist Larry Kelly.
5: So we have 60% chance of development, so we're monitoring it as it moves into the northwestern Gulf. So it's something that you definitely want to keep an eye on throughout the day today and tomorrow.
4: If it becomes a tropical storm, it would be called Arthur, no threat to the Florida coast. Endorsements in a political campaign happen every day, as we all know, but endorsing two candidates for the same office? That's unique, but it's the latest twist in the race for mayor of St. Petersburg. State Senator Daryl Roussan is, for the moment, backing both incumbent Ken Welch and former governor and congressman Charlie Crist. Roussan says he's known and respected both men for years.
6: The mere fact that I was in Tallahassee does not have anything to do with it. It's more the relationship. It's more the responsiveness. It's more of homegrown.
4: Roussan says Welch's politics are his politics, and he said Crist has always put people before politics and has demonstrated leadership with compassion and integrity. Florida's chief financial officer continues his FAFO tour, FAFO standing for Florida Agency for Fiscal Oversight. And that's what Blazing Goalie is talking about.
7: From deep red Flagler County to deep blue Broward County, we are holding local governments responsible for their reckless, excessive, and I would say needless spending.
4: Many local municipalities and counties across the state claim a proposed increase in the homestead exemption would lead to a loss of basic services. But Engolia says he's gone through the numbers, adjusting for inflation and population growth, says there's been a lot of excessive spending in the last 6 years. With Florida's News, I'm Reed Shepherd.
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11: A slight chance of showers between 1 and 2 p.m., then a chance of showers with thunderstorms after 2 p.m., mostly sunny and hot with a high near 95. Heat index values as high as 103. West winds 5 to 11 miles per hour with gusts as high as 17 miles per hour. Chance of rain today is 30%, and that's your weather for the Bass Capital area.

Oakwood from ARC Animal Rescue and Crescent City, reminding you to please spay and neuter your dogs and cats and vaccinating. 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
1: A Crescent City man is facing federal charges. He sent online messages threatening to kill the president and blow up the White House. United States Attorney Gregory W. Kehoe announced the indictment today, saying that on April 16th, Ryan Brown, 27, sent a message on whitehouse.gov threatening to blow up the White House in a week's time. On May 25th, he allegedly sent another message to the same address, stating he would kill the president in cold blood, according to a press release. Brown faces two counts of threatening to kill President Trump. If convicted on both counts, he would be looking at a maximum penalty of 10 years in federal prison. The Freedom Celebration Juneteenth is now a federal holiday. Juneteenth is a day to celebrate the end of slavery and honor the progress made in the ongoing fight for equality. It's celebrated on the 19th of June this year. Federal offices, county offices, banks, the post office, and a number of businesses will be closed. And since the 19th falls on a Friday this year, makes for a long holiday weekend. A number of events are scheduled throughout the area, including Crescent City's 14th annual Juneteenth Festival. One of the festival organizers, Angel Duke, says the theme is Give Peace a Chance. The celebration of peace includes live music, African drummers and dancers, jazz and gospel, authentic Southern food, and delicious desserts. Entertainment includes Day 3, Katie Hamilton, and Collective Entertainment. Events are being held from 10 a.m. to 6 p.m. at the Eva Lion Park in Crescent City. The festival is free and open to the public. In Palatka, Imagine Arts presents Retrospectives, a Juneteenth celebration featuring colors of Africa, with an opening reception Friday from 3 to 7 p.m. At the River City Center, it's an exhibit by Nigerian visual artists and will be on display through July the 2nd, according to organizer Shirley Edwards. The exhibit is free. Among events scheduled in St. Augustine, the St. Augustine Music Festival will begin its 2016 main festival season with Voices of Freedom, American Music for Juneteenth. The concert is sponsored by the St. John's Cultural Council and features the Music Festival Chamber Orchestra conducted by Jorge Pena with baritone Robert Sims. The concert is set Friday at 7:30 p.m. at the Cathedral Basilica of St. Augustine. A fire this morning destroyed a house in the Corpus Point area of Volano Beach in St. Johns County. The house on Zamora Street reportedly partially collapsed as firefighters from the St. Johns County Fire Rescue and St. Augustine fire crews battled the fire. No firefighters were hurt. Three occupants in the house were safe. The house was declared a total loss. The state fire marshal has been called in to investigate the cause. Fire crew was called about 4:31 this morning and had fire under control before 7 a.m. Reportedly, the fire was so hot it damaged the outside of neighboring homes, which were evacuated. Palatka City Commissioners are scheduled to hold a budget hearing Wednesday at City Hall at 6 p.m. Expected to be at the meeting, Cynthia Curry, just hired as Palatka's interim city manager. This is Marsha Lane, your roving report.
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0: Don't miss out on this weekend's events at the Putnam County Fairgrounds off of Highway 17 South in East Palatka. 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
1: A slight chance of showers between 1 and 2 p.m., then a chance of showers with thunderstorms after 2 p.m., mostly sunny and hot with a high near 95. Heat index values as high as 103. West winds 5 to 11 miles per hour with gusts as high as 17 miles per hour. Chance of rain today is 30%, and that's your weather for the Bass Capital area.
0: The Putnam County Fairgrounds will be welcoming the Palatka Bird Show June 28th at the Expo Hall at the Putnam County Fairgrounds off of Yelvington Road in East Palatka. 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
1: NBC News Radio, I'm Chris Caraccio. The deal between the U.S. and Iran is set for an official signing ceremony on Friday. Vice President J.D. Vance told NBC News the details related to the deal will not be released until after the ceremony, when the next phase of negotiations begin. Elsewhere, when speaking at the G7 summit in France, President Trump expressed frustration towards Israel's handling of their conflict with Hezbollah. Iran's foreign minister said if Israeli forces remain in Lebanon, that would result in a violation of the U.S.-Iran deal. Primaries are being held in Georgia, Alabama, Oklahoma, and Washington, D.C. President Trump's political muscle is being tested, including in Georgia's Senate race, where he gave a last-minute endorsement to GOP Congressman Mike Collins over former football coach Derek Dooley in their primary runoff. In Alabama's Republican Senate primary runoff, Trump-backed Congressman Barry Moore faces former Navy SEAL Jared Hudson. I'm Chris Caraccio, NBC News Radio.
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0: Florida gasoline prices continue trending lower. Today's statewide average is down another 4 cents, 3.77 for a gallon of regular. And we are tracking the tropics. National Hurricane Center monitoring an area of low pressure in the western Gulf.
1: Mainly a northern Gulf Coast rainfall event. No direct impacts here in Florida.
0: Larry Kelly, specialist at the National Hurricane Center, says the system has a 60% chance of developing into Arthur, our first tropical storm of the year. While it heads toward Texas, it'll keep our local summer humidity high with low rain chances to start off the week. If voters approve the property tax bill on the November ballot, cities, counties, and special taxing districts would lose nearly $5 billion the first year and almost $12 billion in the fifth year. This according to projections developed by state economists. House Minority Leader Fentress Driscoll.
2: How are we going to, as a state, make up those revenues to be able to then give them back to the local governments? And at a certain point, isn't this just a shell game?
0: The amendment needs 60% voter support to pass. Lawsuits been filed by an activist group and two former local elected officials against the state over the ballot measure, alleging it is misleading. Florida is blocking rescue dogs and cats coming in from Texas and New Mexico because of a screwworm scare. Florida Department of Agriculture issued an emergency rule prohibiting the importation of shelter and rescue dogs and cats from states with confirmed screwworm cases. Screwworm is a fly that lays eggs in body openings and feeds on live animals. The legendary Williams sisters staging a blockbuster return to the grass courts. Wimbledon organizers announcing Palm Beach residents Serena and Venus Williams have accepted a wildcard invitation to compete together in the women's doubles draw. Iconic duo are six-time doubles champions at the All England Club. 44-year-old Serena kicked off her professional tennis comeback last week after nearly 4 years, while Venus turns 46 tomorrow. With Florida's News, I'm Al Lewis.
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8: A slight chance of showers between 1 and 2 p.m., then a chance of showers with thunderstorms after 2 p.m., mostly sunny and hot with a high near 95. Heat index values as high as 103. West winds 5 to 11 miles per hour with gusts as high as 17 miles per hour. Chance of rain today is 30%, and that's your weather for the Bass Capital area.

Hi, this is Bobby Jackson with Palatka New Vision Lions Club. We're reminding you that vision is important. You too can help others to be able to see. 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

kept me up all Christmas Eve 2 years ago. 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

0: Don't miss out on this weekend's events at the Putnam County Fairgrounds off of Highway 17 South in East Palatka. Remember, don't miss out on the fun at the fairgrounds this weekend.
1: A slight chance of showers between 1 and 2 p.m., then a chance of showers with thunderstorms after 2 p.m., mostly sunny and hot with a high near 95. Heat index values as high as 103. West winds 5 to 11 miles per hour with gusts as high as 17 miles per hour. Chance of rain today is 30%, and that's your weather for the Bass Capital area.
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0: Putnam First Cancer Fund is having a trivia tournament. Sign-ups are going on now. It will be held at Renegades in Wilaka on June 20th, starting at noon. For entry forms and more information, email bluebandit28@yahoo.com. The Interlochen Fire Department will have a breakfast on the first Saturday of each month at 217 Kennedy Street in Interlochen. 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
1: A Crescent City man is facing federal charges. He sent online messages threatening to kill the president and blow up the White House. United States Attorney Gregory W. Kehoe announced the indictment today, saying that on April 16th, Ryan Brown, 27, sent a message on whitehouse.gov threatening to blow up the White House in a week's time. On May 25th, he allegedly sent another message to the same address, stating he would kill the president in cold blood, according to a press release. Brown faces two counts of threatening to kill President Trump. If convicted on both counts, he would be looking at a maximum penalty of 10 years in federal prison. The Freedom Celebration Juneteenth is now a federal holiday. Juneteenth is a day to celebrate the end of slavery and honor the progress made in the ongoing fight for equality. It's celebrated on the 19th of June this year. Federal offices, county offices, banks, the post office, and a number of businesses will be closed. And since the 19th falls on a Friday this year, makes for a long holiday weekend. A number of events are scheduled throughout the area, including Crescent City's 14th annual Juneteenth Festival. One of the festival organizers, Angel Duke, says the theme is Give Peace a Chance. The celebration of peace includes live music, African drummers and dancers, jazz and gospel, authentic Southern food, and delicious desserts. Entertainment includes Day 3, Katie Hamilton, and Collective Entertainment. Events are being held from 10 a.m. to 6 p.m. at the Eva Lion Park in Crescent City. The festival is free and open to the public. In Palatka, Imagine Arts presents retrospectives, a Juneteenth celebration featuring colors of Africa, with an opening reception Friday from 3 to 7 p.m. at the River City Center. It's an exhibit by Nigerian visual artists and will be on display through July the 2nd, according to organizer Shirley Edwards. The exhibit is free. Among events scheduled in St. Augustine, the St. Augustine Music Festival will begin its 2016 main festival season with Voices of Freedom, American Music for Juneteenth. The concert is sponsored by the St. John's Cultural Council and features the Music Festival Chamber Orchestra conducted by Jorge Pena with baritone Robert Sims. The concert is set Friday at 7:30 p.m. at the Cathedral Basilica of St. Augustine. A fire this morning destroyed a house in the Corpus Point area of Volano Beach in St. Johns County. The house on Zamora Street reportedly partially collapsed as firefighters from the St. Johns County Fire Rescue and St. Augustine fire crews battled the fire. No firefighters were hurt. Three occupants in the house were safe. The house was declared a total loss. State Fire Marshal has been called in to investigate the cause. Fire crew was called about 4:31 this morning and had fire under control before 7 a.m. Reportedly, the fire was so hot it damaged the outside of neighboring homes, which were evacuated. Palatka City Commissioners are scheduled to hold a budget hearing Wednesday at City Hall at 6 p.m. Expected to be at the meeting, Cynthia Curry, just hired as Palatka's interim city manager. This is Marcia Lane, your roving report.
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0: 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Highway Mart is located on Highway 20 near the intersection with Highway 19 in Palatka. 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
1: NBC News Radio. I'm Chris Caraggio. Voters in Georgia, Alabama, Oklahoma, and Washington, D.C. are heading to the polls today. President Trump's political muscle is being tested, including in Georgia's Senate race, where he gave a last-minute endorsement to GOP Congressman Mike Collins over former football coach Derek Dooley in their primary runoff. In Alabama's Republican Senate primary runoff, Trump-backed Congressman Barry Moore faces former Navy SEAL Jared Hudson. Vice President J.D. Vance says the details related to the Iran deal won't be released until after the ceremony when the next phase of negotiations begin. That's what Vance told NBC News. Elsewhere, when speaking at the G7 summit in France, President Trump expressed frustration towards Israel's handling of their conflict with Hezbollah. The cost for President Trump's White House ballroom project is going up. The Washington Post reports documents from the project's contractor show the ballroom is projected to cost $600 million. Half of that is expected to come from taxpayer money, according to the records. The president had previously said the ballroom would cost $400 million. I'm Chris Caraggio, NBC News Radio.
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3: Sharing an update on what he calls excessive spending, Florida's chief financial officer paid a visit to Boca Raton this morning. Joel Malkin reports.
4: Last year, Blazing Golia said Palm Beach County had overspent taxpayers' money by a total of $344 million. This year, it's close to $100 million higher.
5: The fact of the matter is Palm Beach County government, in our estimation, has been spending your money like drunken sailors.
4: The CFO comparing the figures from the 2019-2020 fiscal year, then adjusting it for inflation and population growth, while also adding a 5% buffer to account for government inefficiency. Ngolia says the county could cut the property tax rate by nearly a full mill if they just did away with the money he says was overspent. I'm Joel Malkin.
3: Governor DeSantis signed several law and crime-related bills at a police station in Winter Haven. One makes it easier to tag suspects with gang affiliations.
6: This bill recognizes online admissions of gang affiliation, gang-related social media activity, identification by criminal gangs themselves.
3: Another bill named for a slain Daytona Beach police officer raises the penalty for manslaughter in the death of a law enforcement officer to life without parole. Came after a jury refused to convict a man of murder in the death of Officer Jason Rayner. Endorsements in a political campaign happen every day, as we all know, but endorsing two candidates for the same office? That's something. But it's the latest twist in the race for mayor of St. Petersburg. State Senator Daryl Roussan is, for the moment, backing both incumbent Ken Welch and former governor and congressman Charlie Crist. Roussan says he's known and respected both men for years. And Central Florida Zoo is reporting another sloth death. Willow was one of 14 sloths rescued from the...
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9: This evening's weather forecast calling for a 30% chance of showers and thunderstorms. Mostly cloudy skies, a low around 75, with southwesterly winds at 5 to 7 miles per hour. Tomorrow, a 20% chance of showers before 10 a.m. Otherwise, mostly sunny skies tomorrow, a high near 92, with heat index values as high as 101, and southwesterly winds at 8 to 10 miles per hour, gusting as high as 18 miles per hour. So overnight, a low of 75 to degrees and a 30% chance of showers. And then tomorrow, 20% chance of showers, high 92 and heat index values 101. And that's a look at your Bass Capital Radio weather.

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1: A Crescent City man is facing federal charges. He sent online messages threatening to kill the president and blow up the White House. United States Attorney Gregory W. Kehoe announced the indictment today, saying that on April 16th, Ryan Brown, 27, sent a message on whitehouse.gov threatening to blow up the White House in a week's time. On May 25th, he allegedly sent another message to the same address, stating he would kill the president in cold blood, according to a press release. Brown faces two counts of threatening to kill President Trump. If convicted on both counts, he would be looking at a maximum penalty of 10 years in federal prison. The Freedom Celebration Juneteenth is now a federal holiday. Juneteenth is a day to celebrate the end of slavery and honor the progress made in the ongoing fight for equality. It's celebrated on the 19th of June this year. Federal offices, county offices, banks, the post office, and a number of businesses will be closed. And since the 19th falls on a Friday this year, makes for a long holiday weekend. A number of events are scheduled throughout the area, including Crescent City's 14th annual Juneteenth Festival. One of the festival organizers, Angel Duke, says the theme is Give Peace a Chance. The celebration of peace includes live music, African drummers and dancers, jazz and gospel, authentic Southern food, and delicious desserts. Entertainment includes Day 3, Katie Hamilton, and Collective Entertainment. Events are being held from 10 a.m. to 6 p.m. at the Eva Lion Park in Crescent City. The festival is free and open to the public. In Palatka, Imagine Arts presents retrospectives, a Juneteenth celebration featuring colors of Africa, with an opening reception Friday from 3 to 7 p.m. At the River City Center, it's an exhibit by Nigerian visual artists and will be on display through July the 2nd, according to organizer Shirley Edwards. The exhibit is free. Among events scheduled in St. Augustine, the St. Augustine Music Festival will begin its 2016 main festival season with Voices of Freedom, American Music for Juneteenth. The concert is sponsored by the St. John's Cultural Council and features the music

0: Festival Chamber Orchestra conducted by Jorge Pena with baritone Robert Sims. The concert is set Friday at 7:30 p.m. at the Cathedral Basilica of St. Augustine. A fire this morning destroyed a house in the Corpus Point area of Volano Beach in St. Johns County. The house on Zamora Street reportedly partially collapsed as firefighters from the St. Johns County Fire Rescue and St. Augustine fire crews battled the fire. No firefighters were hurt. Three occupants in the house were safe. The house was declared a total loss. The state fire marshal has been called in to investigate the cause. Fire crew was called about 4:31 this morning and had fire under control before 7 a.m. Reportedly, the fire was so hot it damaged the outside of neighboring homes, which were evacuated. Palatka City Commissioners are scheduled to hold a budget hearing Wednesday at City Hall at 6 p.m. Expected to be at the meeting, Cynthia Curry, just hired as Palatka's interim city manager. This is Marsha Lane, your roving report.
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0: Don't miss out on this weekend's events at the Putnam County Fairgrounds off of Highway 17 South in East Palatka. Remember, don't miss out on the fun at the fairgrounds this weekend. This evening's weather forecast calling for a 30% chance of showers and thunderstorms. Mostly cloudy skies, a low around 75, with southwesterly winds at 5 to 7 miles per hour. Tomorrow, a 20% chance of showers before 10 a.m. Otherwise, mostly sunny skies tomorrow, a high near 92, with heat index values as high as 101, and southwesterly winds at 8 to 10 miles per hour, gusting as high as 18 miles per hour. So overnight, a low of 75 to degrees and a 30% chance of showers. And then tomorrow, 20% chance of showers, high 92 and heat index values 101. And that's a look at your Bass Capital Radio weather. The Putnam County Fairgrounds will be welcoming the Palatka Bird Show June 28th at the Expo Hall at the Putnam County Fairgrounds off of Yelvington Road in East Palatka. 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For more information, call the fairgrounds at 386-328-3247. That's all coming up June 28th at the fairgrounds.
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1: 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I'm Chris Caraggio.
2: Voters in Georgia, Alabama, Oklahoma, and Washington, D.C. are heading to the polls today. President Trump's political muscle is being tested, including in Georgia's Senate race, where he gave a last-minute endorsement to GOP Congressman Mike Collins over former football coach Derek Dooley in their primary runoff. In Alabama's Republican Senate primary runoff, Trump-backed Congressman Barry Moore faces former Navy SEAL Jared Hudson. Vice President J.D. Vance says the details related to the Iran deal won't be released until after the ceremony when the next phase of negotiations begin. That's what Vance told NBC News. Elsewhere, when speaking at the G7 summit in France, President Trump expressed frustration towards Israel's handling of their conflict with Hezbollah. The cost for President Trump's White House ballroom project is going up. The Washington Post reports documents from the project's contractor show the ballroom is projected to cost $600 million. Half of that is expected to come from taxpayer money, according to the records. The president had previously said the ballroom would cost $400 million. I'm Chris Caraggio, NBC News Radio.
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4: The West Miami-Dade brush fire wreaking havoc on our air quality today.
5: If you have watery eyes and a scratchy throat, you're not alone. Smoke can be seen and felt across South Florida as firefighters work to contain the blaze. Dr. Samuel Gervich, a pulmonologist at Cleveland Clinic, says everyone's at risk, especially those with outstanding issues.
6: People with cardiovascular disease, people with chronic kidney problems, they're also at risk, and the older individuals, kids, and then, of course, women who are pregnant.
5: The fire releases tiny particles into the air, irritating your lungs and sinuses before being absorbed into the bloodstream and causing inflammation. His advice is to stay indoors with the windows up and the air conditioning on. Wendy Grossman, Miami.
4: Florida CFO Blaise Ingolia made a stop in South Florida today to continue railing against local governments for what he calls excessive spending.
7: So far to date, we have exposed more than $3.1 billion in excessive, wasteful, and needless spending.
4: Says one of the biggest offenders has been Palm Beach County, where $344 million was overspent during the 24-25 budget year. Chief Financial Officer says that number has increased to $443 million in the most recent fiscal year. Ingolia says these numbers are adjusted for inflation and population growth since 2019. Florida Power and Light's parent company is agreeing to a $150 million class action settlement. The deal with NextEra Energy closes a massive securities fraud lawsuit, comes as NextEra moves forward with an all-stock buyout of Dominion Energy. And responding to a lawsuit claiming the wording of the property tax amendment on the November ballot is misleading, Governor DeSantis says it isn't, and that state lawmakers allowed more room to explain the amendment to raise the homestead exemption. With Florida's news, I'm Reed Shepard.
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10: Don't you love just being in a place of peace? Hey, this is Pastor Terry, and here's some grace for your journey. The older I get, the more I love that word peace. Now, when I was younger, it didn't really matter too much. I sort of loved chaos. I loved activity. I bet you did too, right? You love being active and moving around. But the older I've gotten, the more peace matters. But understand that the gospel of Jesus Christ, the truth of the gospel, brings division. for the people who accept the gospel and are really changed by it, they're united together in a peaceful coexistence, or at least they can be. But there's always going to be people who oppose the gospel and the work of God in your life and in your church's life. Listen to what the Bible says in Acts. But the people of the city, where all of these signs and wonders and wonderful things were being done, were divided. Some sided with the Jews and some with the apostles. If there was division with the apostles, there's going to be division with us. So let's elevate above it. Let's pray, trust God, and find unbelievable grace for our journey.

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1: There are six future, present, or former number one hits in this countdown, led by a song that had been number one by another act in England who would have a number one record in this country later that summer. Hello, everyone. I am Mark Blumenthal, the host of the Top 20 Countdown every Saturday morning on this station. 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
1: A Crescent City man is facing federal charges. He sent online messages threatening to kill the president.

0: and blow up the White House. United States Attorney Gregory W. Kehoe announced the indictment today, saying that on April 16th, Ryan Brown, 27, sent a message on whitehouse.gov threatening to blow up the White House in a week's time. On May 25th, he allegedly sent another message to the same address stating he would kill the president in cold blood, according to a press release. Brown faces two counts of threatening to kill President Trump. If convicted on both counts, he would be looking at a maximum penalty of 10 years in federal prison. The Freedom Celebration Juneteenth is now a federal holiday. Juneteenth is a day to celebrate the end of slavery and honor the progress made in the ongoing fight for equality. It's celebrated on the 19th of June this year. Federal offices, county offices, banks, the post office, and a number of businesses will be closed. And since the 19th falls on a Friday this year, makes for a long holiday weekend. A number of events are scheduled throughout the area, including Crescent City's 14th annual Juneteenth Festival. One of the festival organizers, Angel Duke, says the theme is Give Peace a Chance. The celebration of peace includes live music, African drummers and dancers, jazz and gospel, authentic Southern food, and delicious desserts. Entertainment includes Day 3, Katie Hamilton, and Collective Entertainment. Events are being held from 10 a.m. to 6 p.m. at the Eva Lion Park in Crescent City. The festival is free and open to the public. In Palatka, Imagine Arts presents Retrospectives, a Juneteenth celebration featuring colors of Africa, with an opening reception Friday from 3 to 7 p.m. At the River City Center, it's an exhibit by Nigerian visual artists and will be on display through July the 2nd, according to organizer Shirley Edwards. The exhibit is free. Among events scheduled in St. Augustine, the St. Augustine Music Festival will begin its 2016 main festival season with Voices of Freedom, American Music for Juneteenth. The concert is sponsored by the St. John's Cultural Council and features the Music Festival Chamber Orchestra conducted by Jorge Pena with baritone Robert Sims. The concert is set Friday at 7:30 p.m. at the Cathedral Basilica of St. Augustine. A fire this morning destroyed a house in the Corpus Point area of Volano Beach in St. Johns County. The house on Zamora Street reportedly partially collapsed as firefighters from the St. Johns County Fire Rescue and St. Augustine fire crews battled the fire. No firefighters were hurt. Three occupants in the house were safe. The house was declared a total loss. State Fire Marshal has been called in to investigate the cause. Fire crew was called about 4:31 this morning and had fire under control before 7 a.m. Reportedly, the fire was so hot it damaged the outside of neighboring homes, which were evacuated. Palatka City Commissioners are scheduled to hold a budget hearing Wednesday at City Hall at 6 p.m. Expected to be at the meeting, Cynthia Curry, just hired as Palatka's interim city manager. This is Marsha Lane, your roving report.
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0: Don't miss out on this weekend's events at the Putnam County Fairgrounds off of Highway 17 South in East Palatka. Remember, don't miss out on the fun at the fairgrounds this weekend. This evening's weather forecast calling for a 30% chance of showers and thunderstorms. Mostly cloudy skies, a low around 75, with southwesterly winds at 5 to 7 miles per hour. Tomorrow, a 20% chance of showers before 10 a.m. Otherwise, mostly sunny skies tomorrow, a high near 92, with heat index values as high as 101, and southwesterly winds at 8 to 10 miles per hour, gusting as high as 18 miles per hour. So overnight, a low of 75 to degrees and a 30% chance of showers. And then tomorrow, 20% chance of showers, high 92 and heat index values 101. And that's a look at your Bass Capital Radio weather. The Putnam County Fairgrounds will be welcoming the Palatka Bird Show June 28th at the Expo Hall at the Putnam County Fairgrounds off of Yelvington Road in East Palatka. 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For more information, call the fairgrounds at 386-328-3247. That's all coming up June 28th at the fairgrounds.
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1: This evening's weather forecast calling for a 30% chance of showers and thunderstorms. Mostly cloudy skies, a low around 75, with southwesterly winds at 5 to 7 miles per hour. Tomorrow, a 20% chance of showers before 10 a.m. Otherwise, mostly sunny skies tomorrow, a high near 92, with heat index values as high as 101, and southwesterly winds at 8 to 10 miles per hour, gusting as high as 18 miles per hour. So overnight, a low of 75 to degrees and a 30% chance of showers. And then tomorrow, 20% chance of showers, high 92 and heat index values 101. And that's a look at your Bass Capital Radio weather.

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1: A Crescent City man is facing federal charges. He sent online messages threatening to kill the president and blow up the White House. United States Attorney Gregory W. Kehoe announced the indictment today, saying that on April 16th, Ryan Brown, 27, sent a message on whitehouse.gov threatening to blow up the White House in a week's time. On May 25th, he allegedly sent another message to the same address, stating he would kill the president in cold blood, according to a press release. Brown faces two counts of threatening to kill President Trump. If convicted on both counts, he would be looking at a maximum penalty of 10 years in federal prison. The Freedom Celebration Juneteenth is now a federal holiday. Juneteenth is a day to celebrate the end of slavery and honor the progress made in the ongoing fight for equality. It's celebrated on the 19th of June this year. Federal offices, county offices, banks, the post office, and a number of businesses will be closed. And since the 19th falls on a Friday this year, makes for a long holiday weekend. A number of events are scheduled throughout the area, including Crescent City's 14th annual Juneteenth Festival. One of the festival organizers, Angel Duke, says the theme is Give Peace a Chance. The celebration of peace includes live music, African drummers and dancers, jazz and gospel, authentic Southern food, and delicious desserts. Entertainment includes Day 3, Katie Hamilton, and Collective Entertainment. Events are being held from 10 a.m. to 6 p.m. at the Eva Lion Park in Crescent City. The festival is free and open to the public. In Palatka, Imagine Arts presents retrospectives, a Juneteenth celebration featuring colors of Africa, with an opening reception Friday from 3 to 7 p.m. At the River City Center, it's an exhibit by Nigerian visual artists and will be on display through July the 2nd, according to organizer Shirley Edwards. The exhibit is free. Among events scheduled in St. Augustine, the St. Augustine Music Festival will begin its 2016 main festival season with Voices of Freedom, American Music for Juneteenth. The concert is sponsored by the St. John's Cultural Council and features the Music Festival Chamber Orchestra conducted by Jorge Pena with baritone Robert Sims. The concert is set Friday at 7:30 p.m. at the Cathedral Basilica of St. Augustine. A fire this morning destroyed a house in the Corpus Point area of Volano Beach in St. Johns County. The house on Zamora Street reportedly partially collapsed as firefighters from the St. Johns County Fire Rescue and St. Augustine fire crews battled the fire. No firefighters were hurt. Three occupants in the house were safe. The house was declared a total loss. The state fire marshal has been called in to investigate the cause. Fire crew was called about 4:31 this morning and had fire under control before 7 a.m. Reportedly, the fire was so hot it damaged the outside of neighboring homes, which were evacuated. Palatka City Commissioners are scheduled to hold a budget hearing Wednesday at City Hall at 6 p.m. Expected to be at the meeting, Cynthia Curry, just hired as Palatka's interim city manager. This is Marsha Lane, your roving report.
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0: Don't miss out on this weekend's events at the Putnam County Fairgrounds off of Highway 17 South in East Palatka. Remember, don't miss out on the fun at the fairgrounds this weekend. This evening's weather forecast calling for a 30% chance of showers and thunderstorms. Mostly cloudy skies, a low around 75, with southwesterly winds at 5 to 7 miles per hour. Tomorrow, a 20% chance of showers before 10 a.m. Otherwise, mostly sunny and southwesterly winds at 8 to 10 miles per hour, gusting as high as 18 miles per hour. So overnight, a low of 75 degrees and a 30% chance of showers. And then tomorrow, 20% chance of showers, high 92, and heat index values 101. And that's a look at your Bass Capital Radio weather. The Putnam County Fairgrounds will be welcoming the Palatka Bird Show June 28th at the Expo Hall at the Putnam County Fairgrounds off the Bird Show June 28th at the Expo Hall at the Putnam County Fairgrounds. 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That's all coming up June 28th at the fairgrounds.
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1: This evening's weather forecast calling for a 30% chance of showers and thunderstorms. Mostly cloudy skies, a low around 75, with southwesterly winds at 5 to 7 miles per hour. Tomorrow, a 20% chance of showers before 10 a.m. Otherwise, mostly sunny skies tomorrow, a high near 92, with heat index values as high as 101, and southwesterly winds at 8 to 10 miles per hour, gusting as high as 18 miles per hour. So overnight, a low of 75 to degrees and a 30% chance of showers. And then tomorrow, 20% chance of showers, high 92 and heat index values 101. And that's a look at your Bass Capital Radio weather.